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1: Police have made three arrests during demonstrations in Portsmouth after rival anti-migrant and anti-racism protesters gathered in the city. A 76-year-old man was detained for allegedly concealing his identity, while two others were arrested on suspicion of obstructing a highway and violent disorder. However, the Police and Crime Commissioner described the event as largely peaceful. Donald Trump says he'd love to see a united Ireland. Speaking on day one of his weekend trip to the country, he described the US and Ireland as having a great relationship and said he thinks a unified Ireland will happen at some point.
2: We're talking about it, and you got the right man over here to get it moving, but yeah, I think it would be a fantastic thing. Now, the UK will have something to say about it, obviously, but I think it would be a great thing. I mean, how can it be bad?
1: Unionist leaders in Northern Ireland have criticised the US president for the comments. Andy Burnham is facing renewed pressure to cap political donations after Reform UK received £72 million from two cryptocurrency billionaires. Labour MP Stella Creasy says the donations show a cap is needed to protect British democracy. Meanwhile, Reform leader Nigel Farage says the money will help his party fight the next general election on a level playing field. The chief executive of Anthropic says the AI industry should slow down and give time for safety measures to catch up. Dario Amodei warned on Saturday that without precautions, AI could be capable of taking over the internet within 6 to 12 months. In a post on his website, the CEO also offered a plan to increase checks on the industry, one part of which he said Anthropic is undertaking by itself already. And a Danish drama about life after the Nazi occupation has won the Golden Lion at the Venice Film Festival. Woman Unknown, directed by Mael Tukey, took the festival's top prize, while its star Matilda Arcel won Best Actress. John Malkovich was named Best Actor for his role in the CIA comedy Wild Horse 9. That's the latest from Radio News Hub. I'm Ben Monse. Cloud and outbreaks of rain linger in the south on Sunday, but rain gradually easing, drier, brighter and fresher in the north with sunny spells, still warm and humid with lows of 10 degrees.
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0: is exciting, Elle. I love your ball gown.
1: Oh, thanks, Bert. You look great too. Ready?
0: Yes, here goes. Have you heard of Team FM, where each tune is a total gem?
1: That good, eh? Well, did you ever? What a swell station it is.
0: And have you heard the story of 10 machines which you're bound to love?
1: Loving machines?
0: Well, you wrote the line.

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1: Yeah, they even play high society.
0: Oh, please.
1: Such top name shows.
0: You'll be glad you chose. Whoops, that's my line. Chose what anyway?
1: The place it all

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2: Three people have been arrested following anti-immigration protests in Portsmouth. A 76-year-old man from Southampton was held on suspicion of concealing his identity, while a 33-year-old man was arrested over an alleged highway obstruction. A 16-year-old boy was also arrested on suspicion of violent disorder. Donald Trump says he'd love to see a united Ireland. On the first day of his weekend trip there, the US president said the reunification of the Republic of Ireland and Northern Ireland may as well happen now. He also criticized NATO for failing to support the United States over the Strait of Hormuz.
3: I hate to see what's happening on immigration. Ooh, that immigration, what you're doing to yourselves, you're just killing yourselves. But we're going to work with them, and we do work with them. Very disappointing in many ways. The NATO didn't want to help us with the Strait, even though we don't get any oil from the Strait. We don't need it. We have a lot of oil. We have more oil than anybody, as you know.
2: Meanwhile, thousands of people protested the president's visit in Dublin. Calls are growing for limits on political donations after Reform UK received two gifts worth £36 million each. Campaigners say the money could distort the next election, while Labour MPs have urged the government to act. The donations come as Reform faces scrutiny over its finances and a criminal investigation into alleged breaches of funding rules. The party denies any wrongdoing. Nearly two-thirds of us think the government should do more to restore nature to tackle future weather events. Campaigners are calling on us to sign an open letter to make nature restoration central to how we deal with climate change. Kevin Cumming is from Rewilding Britain.
4: Climate change and extreme weather is now an issue of national security for us to be able to produce food. So it's there, but what we see from that rhetoric is not following through into the land use change we need to see.
2: And Oscar-winning British film producer Jeremy Thomas has died aged 77. His publicist said he passed away peacefully at his country home in Oxfordshire. That's the latest from Radio News Hub. I'm Ben Monsey. Cloud and outbreaks of rain linger in the south on Sunday, but rain gradually easing, drier, brighter and fresher in the north with sunny spells, still warm and humid with lows of 10 degrees.
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1: Police have made three arrests during demonstrations in Portsmouth after rival anti-migrant and anti-racism protesters gathered in the city. A 76-year-old man was detained for allegedly concealing his identity, while two others were arrested on suspicion of obstructing a highway and violent disorder. However, the Police and Crime Commissioner described the event as largely peaceful. Donald Trump says he'd love to see a united Ireland. Speaking on day one of his weekend trip to the country, he described the US and Ireland as having a great relationship and said he thinks a unified Ireland will happen at some point.
2: We're talking about it, and you got the right man over here to get it moving. But yeah, I think it would be a fantastic thing. Now, the UK will have something to say about it, obviously, but I think it would be a great thing. I mean, how can it be bad?
1: Unionist leaders in Northern Ireland have criticised the US president for the comments. Andy Burnham is facing renewed pressure to cap political donations after Reform UK received £72 million from two cryptocurrency billionaires. Labour MP Stella Creasy says the donations show a cap is needed to protect British democracy. Meanwhile, Reform leader Nigel Farage says the money will help his party fight the next general election on a level playing field. The chief executive of Anthropic says the AI industry should slow down and give time for safety measures to catch up. Dario Amodei warned on Saturday that without precautions, AI could be capable of taking over the internet within 6 to 12 months. In a post on his website, the CEO also offered a plan to increase checks on the industry, one part of which he said Anthropic is undertaking by itself already. And a Danish drama about life after the Nazi occupation has won the Golden Lion at the Venice Film Festival. Woman Unknown, directed by Mael Tuki, took the festival's top prize, while its star Matilda Arcel won Best Actress. John Malkovich was named Best Actor for his role in the CIA comedy Wild Horse 9. That's the latest from Radio News Hub. I'm Ben Monse. Cloud and outbreaks of rain linger in the south on Sunday, but rain gradually easing, drier, brighter and fresher in the north with sunny spells, still warm and humid with lows of 10 degrees.
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1: Three people have been arrested following anti-immigration protests in Portsmouth. A 76-year-old man from Southampton was held on suspicion of concealing his identity, while a 33-year-old man was arrested over an alleged highway obstruction. A 16-year-old boy was also arrested on suspicion of violent disorder. Donald Trump says he'd love to see a united Ireland. On the first day of his weekend trip there, the US president said the reunification of the Republic of Ireland and Northern Ireland may as well happen now. He also criticized NATO for failing to support the United States over the Strait of Hormuz.
2: I hate to see what's happening on immigration. Ooh, that immigration, what you're doing to yourselves, you're just killing yourselves. But we're going to work with them, and we do work with them. Very disappointing in many ways, the NATO didn't want to help us with the Strait, even though we don't get any oil from the Strait. We don't need it. We have a lot of oil. We have more oil than anybody, as you know.
1: Meanwhile, thousands of people protested the president's visit in Dublin. Calls are growing for limits on political donations after Reform UK received two gifts worth £36 million each. Campaigners say the money could distort the next election, while Labour MPs have urged the government to act. The donations come as Reform faces scrutiny over its finances and a criminal investigation into alleged breaches of funding rules. The party denies any wrongdoing. Nearly two-thirds of us think the government should do more to restore nature to tackle future weather events. Campaigners are calling on us to sign an open letter to make nature restoration central to how we deal with climate change. Kevin Cumming is from Rewilding Britain.
3: Climate change and extreme weather is now an issue of national security for us to be able to produce food. So it's there, but what we see from that rhetoric is not following through into the land use change we need to see.
1: And Oscar-winning British film producer Jeremy Thomas has died aged 77. His publicist said he passed away peacefully at his country home in Oxfordshire. That's the latest from Radio News Hub. I'm Ben Monse. Cloud and outbreaks of rain linger in the south on Sunday, but rain gradually easing, drier, brighter and fresher in the north with sunny spells, still warm and humid with lows of 10 degrees.
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1: Police have made three arrests during demonstrations in Portsmouth after rival anti-migrant and anti-racism protesters gathered in the city. A 76-year-old man was detained for allegedly concealing his identity, while two others were arrested on suspicion of obstructing a highway and violent disorder. However, the Police and Crime Commissioner described the event as largely peaceful. Donald Trump says he'd love to see a united Ireland. Speaking on day one of his weekend trip to the country, he described the US and Ireland as having a great relationship and said he thinks a unified Ireland will happen at some point.
2: We're talking about it, and you got the right man over here to get it moving. But yeah, I think it would be a fantastic thing. Now, the UK will have something to say about it, obviously, but I think it would be a great thing. I mean, how can it be bad?
1: Unionist leaders in Northern Ireland have criticised the US president for the comments. Andy Burnham is facing renewed pressure to cap political donations after Reform UK received £72 million from two cryptocurrency billionaires. Labour MP Stella Creasy says the donations show a cap is needed to protect British democracy. Meanwhile, Reform leader Nigel Farage says the money will help his party fight the next general election on a level playing field. The chief executive of Anthropic says the AI industry should slow down and give time for safety measures to catch up. Dario Amodei warned on Saturday that without precautions, AI could be capable of taking over the internet within 6 to 12 months. In a post on his website, the CEO also offered a plan to increase checks on the industry, one part of which he said Anthropic is undertaking by itself already. And a Danish drama about life after the Nazi occupation has won the Golden Lion at the Venice Film Festival. Woman Unknown, directed by Mael Tuki, took the festival's top prize, while its star Matilda Arcel won Best Actress. John Malkovich was named Best Actor for his role in the CIA comedy Wild Horse 9. That's the latest from Radio News Hub. I'm Ben Monse. Cloud and outbreaks of rain linger in the south on Sunday, but rain gradually easing, drier, brighter and fresher in the north with sunny spells, still warm and humid with lows of 10 degrees.
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1: Police have made three arrests during demonstrations in Portsmouth after rival anti-migrant and anti-racism protesters gathered in the city. A 76-year-old man was detained for allegedly concealing his identity, while two others were arrested on suspicion of obstructing a highway and violent disorder. Rival anti-migrant and anti-racism protesters gathered in the city. However, the Police and Crime Commissioner described the event as largely peaceful. Reform UK has insisted its two crypto billionaire donors want nothing in exchange for their combined £72 million gifts to the party. Neither Christopher Harborne nor Ben Dealow will be given a knighthood, a peerage or a government contract if Reform comes to power, the party said. The donations, amounting to £36 million from each man, are the largest in British political history. Elon Musk and Sam Altman have backed a call from the boss of Anthropic for the artificial intelligence industry to slow down, to give safety measures time to catch up. Dario Amodi said he is concerned that since this summer, AI has been advancing dramatically faster. Mr. Amodi is worried that within 6 to 12 months, it could be capable of leading a swarm that could take over the entire internet. Vulnerable people are missing out on support with bills, while debt problems are expected to rise. That's coming from the Public Accounts Committee. They say water, energy and broadband watchdogs are failing to recognise how much customers owe. Payments owed in the water and energy sectors alone hit £7.2 billion last year. Sir Geoffrey Clifton Brown, MP, is the Public Accounts Committee chairman.
2: I don't know, put it on the electricity bills, but the trouble is people don't read that. Maybe a little bit in red on the bottom near the actual price demand, but they do need to do more to try to inform the population of the options available.
1: And Elena Rybakina proved herself to be the undisputed world number one after claiming her first US Open title. That's the latest from Radio News Hub. I'm Johnny Holmes. A cloudy start in the south with outbreaks of heavy rain, gradually turning drier throughout the day with warm spells possible. Brighter in the north with sunny spells. Highs of 22 degrees.
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1: Elon Musk and OpenAI boss Sam Altman have backed calls from Anthropic chief Dario Amodei for the AI industry to slow down development to give safety measures time to catch up. Mr. Amodei warned AI could advance rapidly enough within 6 to 12 months to pose serious risks and called for stronger checks and independent evaluators of AI companies. Mr. Altman said pacing AI development had been a key topic at OpenAI. Three people have been arrested following anti-immigration protests in Portsmouth. A 76-year-old man from Southampton was held on suspicion of concealing his identity, while a 33-year-old man was arrested over an alleged highway obstruction. A 16-year-old boy was also arrested on suspicion of violent disorder. The MP for Keighley has said the situation cannot continue after a fifth major fire in as many years at Dalton Mills in the town. West Yorkshire Fire and Rescue Service were called to the Victorian textile mill at around 8 p.m. on Saturday. The Grade 2 listed building has featured in shows including Downton Abbey and Peaky Blinders. Reform UK says two crypto billionaires who donated a combined £72 million to the party want nothing in return, including honours or government contracts. The donations, £36 million each, from Christopher Harborne and Ben Dilo, are the largest in British political history and have renewed calls for a cap on political donations. And struggling to get your 10,000 steps a day in? Well, researchers say walking at a brisk pace might be enough. In fact, 5,000 at a pace of 80 steps per minute could be just as beneficial.
2: You can just do a brisk walk, break it up. And when we say brisk walk, we mean get your heart beating faster, feeling a little bit out of breath, but you can still have a conversation. And that should be enough.
1: That's Emily McGrath from the British Heart Foundation. They say every step counts. That's the latest from Radio News Hub. I'm Johnny Holmes. A cloudy start in the south with outbreaks of heavy rain, gradually turning drier throughout the day with warm spells possible. Brighter in the north with sunny spells. Highs of 22 degrees.
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0: whether I like this bird. 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Whose daft idea was this?
1: Yours. These chaps are too tight.
0: You think you've got problems? 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And mind where you step. Come on, let's do this.
2: Okay. If you're looking for breezy tunes to make your day easy, where the sound is terrific, then let me be specific.
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1: Police have made three arrests during demonstrations in Portsmouth. A 76-year-old man was detained for allegedly concealing his identity, while two others were arrested on suspicion of obstructing a highway and violent disorder. Rival anti-migrant and anti-racism protesters gathered in the city. However, the police and crime commissioner described the event as largely peaceful. Elon Musk and Sam Altman have backed a call from the boss of Anthropic for the artificial intelligence industry to slow down to give safety measures time to catch up. Given the rate of AI development, Mr. Amade is worried that within 6 to 12 months it could be capable of leading to a swarm that could take over the internet. The MP for Keighley has described another major fire at the town's historic Dalton Mills as deeply infuriating. West Yorkshire Fire and Rescue Service was called to the Grade 2 listed former textile mill last night, with nearby residents evacuated because of the risk. US President Donald Trump continues his two-day visit to Ireland today, with his golf resort in County Clare hosting the Irish Open. Trump is expected to present the winner's trophy before returning to the US amid a major security operation and protests over his visit. His comments backing Irish unification have drawn criticism from UK Conservatives and Unionists. And walking a brisk 5,000 steps could be just as beneficial as walking a normal 10,000. That's according to researchers in Australia, who say that the higher pace for at least 30 minutes a day could cut the risk of dying from cardiovascular disease. Emily McGrath is from the British Heart Foundation.
2: Particularly for people who have different barriers, maybe people who are a little bit older and might struggle to get the longer walks in, this research actually suggests that doing a bit more short bursts of brisk walking will do as much to reduce their risk, a similar amount if they were doing the 10,000 steps a day.
1: That's the latest from Radio News Hub. I'm Johnny Holmes. A cloudy start in the south with outbreaks of heavy rain, gradually turning drier throughout the day with warm spells possible. Brighter in the north with sunny spells. Highs of 22 degrees. Team
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Mr. Michael Walden on your Decades Breakfast, and I should have loved you. Welcome to the oldies you love to sing along to. It's Sunday morning. Is it the end of the week or the start of a new week? I've got some great songs on the way for you. Some musical memories and musical birthdays that bring some great songs with them too. And plus, we've got your Year of Fortune, What Day Is It Today, and your lyric game on the way to

New Decade's breakfast for your Sunday morning. Let's get into your lyric game for this morning then. These are lyrics I've got for you today. You broke my heart because I couldn't dance. You didn't even want me around. What's that song? That's nice and easy today, isn't it? You broke my heart because I couldn't dance. You didn't even want me around. Don't worry about the artist, just the title's good enough today.

Sister Sledge, Lost in Music on your Decades Breakfast. Happy birthday, Joni Sledge, today. Born on this day, 1956. On this day, 1943, Ray Elliott was born. Ray was with them.

0: is a soul number for you. Perfect for a Sunday morning, I'd say that one. Detroit Spinners, I'll Be Around, and Them, and Baby, Please Don't Go. Let's do Year of Fortune.
1: 1984.
0: Back to the 80s with Russ Abbott in a moment. First up, Nick Kershaw.

0: somebody went out and bought that in the 80s. Who was it? Was it you? Russ Abbott, Atmosphere. Listen, you can own up. That's fine. Nick Kershaw, I Won't Let the Sun Go Down on Me. Both those songs back to 1984. That was your year of fortune this morning. On the way, the Ronettes to play and Billy Joel too. Decades Breakfast with
1: Mark Gale. 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With fun to be had, the lounge is feature-filled too. While in the lounge, I love to browse the paper, picking up the latest entertainment news from the stars in the world of music. I'll bring this to you, together with a featured album of the week. There's our game, Who Am I? I'll give three clues through the show to a well-known celebrity, and in the final half hour, I'll reveal who it is. I'll also thumb through the new music releases. In gold, silver and bronze, I'll play three hot picks and tell you who I think deserves all three awards. Whether you're having breakfast, lunch or a nice coffee, the lounge is your haven to relax. Feel free to bring a friend. The door is always open. Come on in and make yourself welcome.

Planets and Baby, I Love You on your Decades Breakfast. So we're doing your lyric game this morning. Any ideas on the lyric game today? It really is easy peasy. I've been good to you. You broke my heart because I couldn't dance. You didn't even want me around.

Stevie Nicks and the Room's on Fire on your Decades Breakfast. Billy Joel and My Life, the answer to your lyric game coming up shortly then. On this day, 1944, Peter Cetera was born of Chicago fame.

birthday today, Peter Cetera. Born on this day, 1944. Hard habit to break. Perfect for a Sunday morning, right? On this day, 1963, Graham Nash, he fell out of the Hollies van after going to a gig in Scotland. Well, I try-

0: The Hollies and I Can't Let Go on your Decades Breakfast. Let's give you the answer to your lyric game this morning then for your Sunday. These are the lyrics that I gave you earlier on. You broke my heart because I couldn't dance. You didn't even want me around. What was the song today?
1: You broke my heart because I couldn't dance. You didn't even want me around.
0: Guess the title was good enough today, but our answer is The Contours and Do You Love Me?
1: You broke my heart because I couldn't dance. You didn't even want me around. And now I'm back to let you know I can really shake 'em down.

0: go. There's your lyrical answer this morning. Contours and Do You Love Me on your Decades Breakfast. And that's the first hour of Decades Breakfast done. The good news is another hour of the songs you love to sing along to on the way and helping us get there. It's the Ottomans.
1: Loving you

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1: Three people have been arrested following anti-immigration protests in Portsmouth. A 76-year-old man from Southampton was held on suspicion of concealing his identity, while a 33-year-old man was arrested over an alleged highway obstruction. A 16-year-old boy was also arrested on suspicion of violent disorder. Elon Musk and OpenAI boss Sam Altman have backed calls from Anthropic chief Dario Amodei for the AI industry to slow down development to give safety measures time to catch up. Mr. Amodei warned AI could advance rapidly enough within 6 to 12 months to pose serious risks and called for stronger checks and independent evaluators of AI companies. Reform UK has insisted its two crypto billionaire donors want nothing in exchange for their combined £72 million gift to the party. Neither Christopher Harborne nor Ben Dilo will be given a knighthood, a peerage or a government contract if Reform comes to power, the party said, after receiving the two gifts in the space of 24 hours. The donations are the largest in British political history. The Public Accounts Committee are calling on water, energy and broadband regulators to do more to support vulnerable people. They say they need to do more to highlight things like discounted social tariffs and other mechanisms. Sir Geoffrey Clifton Brown is the chair of the PAC. They're putting forward a Tell Me system for those who do need support.
2: So you would speak to one of your utility providers. They would record that and inform all your other utilities suppliers. It would save you all this business of having to go through the terrible trauma for some people of going through it one, two or three or more times.
1: And Conor Benn's bid to claim the WBC welterweight crown from Ryan Garcia was ended inside two rounds in Las Vegas. The American seized his opportunity, unleashing a flurry of punches which trapped Benn on the ropes until the referee stepped in. That's the latest from Radio News Hub. I'm Johnny Holmes. A cloudy start in the south with outbreaks of heavy rain, gradually turning drier throughout the day with warm spells possible, brighter in the north with sunny spells, highs of 22 degrees.

Wings and Paul McCartney. Listen to what the man said on your Decades Breakfast. Did you listen to what the man said? Welcome to your oldies for a Sunday morning. This is Mark Gale playing the songs you love to sing along to like this. Jackie Wilson, those whispers, they're getting...

Jackie Wilson, the Whispers, they're getting louder on your Decades Breakfast. Mark Gale with you for a Sunday morning, 13th of September. It's not a Friday, don't worry, not unlucky today. Let's do your 1 second wonder, where actually it might be unlucky for you. What?

It's the Seekers, Georgie Girl on your Decades Breakfast. Let's do a musical birthday. Happy birthday today. Don was born on this day, 1952. He was a member of Was Not Was. Boom, boom. Acca, lacca, lacca, boom.

Albert Hammond, It Never Rains in Southern California, on your Decade's Breakfast. And Was Not Was, Walk the Dinosaur. Happy birthday, Don Was, today, but on this day, 1952. On this day, 1986, Berlin went to number one on the US singles chart with the Giorgio Moroder written and produced song, Take My Breath Away.

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And it's Hug Your Hound Day. 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Consider adoption or volunteer at a dog shelter to make sure these dogs get their love that they deserve. If your name is Aileen, Drayden, Drayton, Imran, Shania, Shayna, Tobias, Tobin, or Toby, today is your day. What?

0: Hi, this is Gary King from Totally 80s. My special guest this week is John Parr. John tells us the true story that inspired him to write his biggest hit. I'll also bring you the latest news on the biggest stars of the decade.
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0: Detroit Emeralds and Feel the Need in Me on your Decade's Breakfast for your Sunday morning. We're doing your one-second wonder this morning. It's a little bit tricky today.
1: Give me the music. Guilty.
0: If you can get this one today, I'll tell you what, you will be top of the class.

there's no one else playing that, is there? Well, I thought, well, I might. Shaken Stevens on your Decades Breakfast. Wanda Jackson, Let's Have a Party. On this day, 1952, Randy Jones was born of the Village People.

0: Linda and your decades breakfast and the village people and go west. We're doing your 1 second wonder this morning. Let's give you the answer to this. What was the 1 second today?
1: Give me the music. Guilty.
0: It was Simply Red, Something's Got Me Started.

Jackie Wilson earlier on. Wings, a bit of Georgie Girl from the Seekers. Happy birthday, Don Was today. It was not was. We walked the dinosaur for a little bit, didn't we? And a bit of Berlin on the show as well. Let's leave you with today's thought of the day, which is this: success is the sum of small efforts repeated daily. Have a great Sunday and a great week.

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1: The boss of AI company Anthropic says the artificial intelligence industry should slow its fast-moving development to give safety measures time to catch up. Dario Amodei's warning the tech could be capable within 6 to 12 months of leading a swarm that could take over the internet. Elon Musk and OpenAI's Sam Altman are backing his recommendations. Police have made three arrests during demonstrations in Portsmouth. A 76-year-old man was detained for allegedly concealing his identity, while two others were arrested on suspicion of obstructing a highway and violent disorder. Rival anti-migrant and anti-racism protesters gathered in the city. However, the Police and Crime Commissioner described the event as largely peaceful. Reform UK says two crypto billionaires who donated a combined £72 million to the party want nothing in return, including honours or government contracts. The donations, £36 million each from Christopher Harborne and Ben Dilo, are the largest in British political history and have renewed calls for a cap on political donations. Reform says the money will help it prepare for government, while critics warn such large donations could distort British politics. Vulnerable people are missing out on support with bills, while debt problems are expected to rise. That's coming from the Public Accounts Committee, as payments owed in the water and energy sectors alone hit £7.2 billion. They say water, energy and broadband watchdogs are failing to recognise how much customers owe. Sir Geoffrey Clifton Brown, MP, is the Public Accounts Committee chairman.
2: Only 6% of customers are on water, 9% on broadband. We do know that, you know, there's a very considerable number on both of those who are not on that priority services register and should be eligible for it. And it should be relatively simple to get onto it.
1: And Elena Rybakina proved herself to be the undisputed world number one after claiming her first US Open title with victory over Aryna Sabalenka. That's the latest from Radio News Hub. I'm Johnny Holmes. A cloudy and wet start in the south, with heavy rain at times, is turning drier as we move through the day. The north sees sunny spells, though it stays fresh. Highs of 22 degrees.
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5: Good morning, everybody.

And a warm welcome to another edition of Sunday Gold. I'm Brian Hartchen, and I'll be here, of course, with you for the next couple of hours. Thanks, as ever, to Mark Gale for Decades Breakfast. Loved all of the oldies he played, and not forgetting the games, including the 1 Second Wonder. Anyway, we have songs from the 50s coming up in the first hour, and it's the 60s in hour number two. And we're going to start with Guy Mitchell.

Boom Boom. That's a really good one, isn't it? From Guy Mitchell. What a situation to get yourself into. So it's Sunday Gold with plenty of oldies coming up, mainly from the 50s and the 60s. We do have our feature, An Oldie But A Goodie, a song released before the 50s, and it's a real oldie today. In the second hour, it is, of course, exclusively 60s, including the music history. We do have a top five this week, which is from 1966, and later we pay tribute to Craig Douglas, who sadly died last week.

Mr. David Whitfield, who always goes down well with our listening audience, and that was one that we don't play too often, called The Book. Now, here's a piece of music that I was first introduced to in the early 70s on BBC Radio 2. Why am I including it here? Because it was recorded before the 50s. Well, because it was released several times, including, in fact, in the 1970s when it actually got into the top 20, but it was also released in 1954.

one changing partners, but that was the version by K-Star. Time for an oldie but a goodie, a song released before the 50s, and this time I've chosen Dorothy L'Amour, That Sentimental Sandwich. What I like about this kind of song doesn't just relate to the lyrics, although they're very good. It's the fact that the performance that you hear is exactly what was produced at the time. This is how they performed it and how it sounded. There were no overdubs, no edits. This is what you got. They would have recorded it straight to disc like this. And this particular song was featured in the 1939 musical comedy film, which was called Man About Town, in which Dorothy L'Amour starred. And this is in fact the B-side of a 78 record. Strange Enchantment was the A-side.

0: You cannot get better than that on a Sunday morning, although we're going to try Doris Day and Secret Love. We're taking some time today on Sunday Gold to remember one of the familiar voices of British pop before the Beatles changed everything. Craig Douglas has died at the age of 85 following a short illness. Born Terence Perkins in Newport on the Isle of Wight, that was in 1941, he was one of nine children and, before fame arrived, worked on a farm and as a milkman, earning him the nickname of the Singing Milkman. His recording career took off at the end of the 1950s, and his easygoing voice was perfectly suited to the romantic pop songs of the period.
1: I actually won a talent competition on the Isle of Wight in a cinema. And the guy that owned the cinema, his brother owned the airport at Bembridge, and his father was Colonel Britton, and so forth. And he decided, because television was just coming in, this is about 1957, 58, and business wasn't too good in the cinema, he decided that he'd have a talent competition. So I got home from work one day on the farm, and my mother said to me, "Oh, there's a letter here for you, love." And I said, "A letter for me?" It's the first letter I'd ever received in my life. And it was from the manager of the local cinema, saying, "Well, would you come down and see me and let me know what song you're going to do in the competition on Sunday?" And I said to my mother, "What's this?" "Well, look, love," she said, "I just put your name down for the, you know, it'd be all right, you know." And I thought, "Oh, well, I'll have a bit of fun." Because I've always sung, ever since I was very small. My mother had a good voice on her. My sister's got a good voice. And so ever since I was very small, and when I was out on the farm, for instance, singing, you know, and out in the fresh air, it was absolutely lovely. So I went down to do the talent competition, and I won the heat. And then we got to the final, which is in November. And there was about 30 people in the final, I suppose. You know, there were one or two comedians, a couple of impressionists. And all the others had sort of bootlace ties on and luminous socks and Tony Curtis haircuts, all singing Elvis Presley songs like. And as it was November, I thought, what am I going to sing? And I thought, well, it's not far off Christmas. So I sang Mary's Boy Child, which was doing very well at the time. And so I won the talent competition, won a fiver. And then the managers of cinema said to me, "Look, you know, I think, you know, we ought to learn a few more songs and things." So we found a keyboard player in the Isle of Wight. I learned a few songs and then went to London to have some singing lessons. And then he said, "I'm going to put another show on the Isle of Wight and I need somebody to top the bill." And at the time, the Mudlarks were very big. Mm. So he phoned their agent up, who happened to be Bunny Lewis, and he invited him and his wife down for the weekend, and they came to see the show, and we did two shows. And apparently my agent said to his wife, "You know, what do you think of him?" And he said, "Well, he's like a sort of pericoma, isn't he? I mean, he doesn't seem to care." And so, in fact, after I finished the first show, my agent's wife came round to see me, and even to this day, I don't remember it. She always tells me so, that because I didn't put any makeup on, you see. She actually put a bit of her makeup on for me. And because I said, "Oh, I don't want to put makeup on." I said, "Oh, some of my mates are out there and they're going to say, hello, hello, hello, you know, wear makeup and things, you know what I mean?" So it all sort of started from there, really.
0: And during the next few years, he became a regular visitor to the British charts. We'll remember some of those records today, beginning with a song which reached number 4 all the way back in 1970.

0: But the record that really made Craig Douglas a star had arrived the previous year. Only 16 had been written and originally recorded by Sam Cooke, but it was Craig's version that British record buyers took to their hearts. Recorded at Abbey Road Studios, it went all the way to number one in 1959, and it became the record which Craig would always be most closely associated. At the height of his success, this young singer from the Isle of Wight was competing in the charts with some of the biggest names in the business.
1: Firstly, record label was Decca.
2: Yes.
1: With Dick Rowe, who was...
2: Legend.
1: That's right. Oh, who turned the Beatles down. And I did a song called Sitting in a Treehouse. It's an awful song, it really was. Written by, funnily enough, Burt Bacharach and Al David. And then after that, I did a song called Are You Really, Really Mine? So all it was really doing was getting the name over. Then all of a sudden, Bunny Lewis, my agent at the time, said, well, I think I've got a television show for you. And I said, really? Blimey. And it was 6-5 Special. And I tell you what happened on the first 6-5 Special I did. We did it on the Saturday, obviously, at 6:05. And we had a call from Russell Turner, who was the producer and director on 6-5 Special. He called Bunny, my agent, said, well, can I see Craig, you know? And so anyway, he called me, and I thought, what's this all about? Well, I don't know. So I went to see him in his office, and there was about 12 enormous mailbags there, and he said, these are for you. And I said, for me? And I looked through all the mailbags, and they were all saying exactly the same. I just took two or three from each bag. They're all saying the same thing, and that was the fact that, isn't it lovely to see somebody on television singing a song, and you can hear all the words? Because in those days, you see, Marty was on, and Cliff, Joe Brown, and all that, all singing rock and roll things. And so it did me the world of good, really.

Craig's success continued into the early 60s. He appeared regularly on television and toured extensively, and in 1962 he also appeared in the musical film It's Trad, Dad. That same year brought several more chart successes. When My Little Girl Is Smiling reached the top 10, and this also entered the charts.

Craig Douglas belonged to that generation of homegrown British singers who flourished just before the Beat Group explosion. Many of his hits were British versions of songs which had first appeared in America, but his warm and straightforward delivery gave them an identity of their own.

0: The arrival of the Beatles and the new groups of the 1960s inevitably changed the musical landscape. Craig's run of major chart hits came to an end, but unlike many names from that era, he never completely left music behind. He continued performing for many years in clubs, theatres, on cruises, and on nostalgia tours, and he remained particularly proud of those records that had made him a star. Craig Douglas was part of a brief but wonderfully distinctive period in British pop. The years of coffee bars, jukeboxes and teenage idols just before the musical revolution of the 60s really began. His recordings remain a reminder of that time, and today we remember the singing milkman from the Isle of Wight, who became a number one recording star. One of his most well-known songs was 100 Pounds of Clay, but as he recalls, due to some of the lyrics in the song, it may not have been a hit at all.
1: Barney, my agent, went down to had an appointment with Mark White, who was head of the BBC then, and he said to him, "Oh, by the way, I've got Craig's latest record. Oh, have you, dear boy?" He said, "Well, shove it on." So he put it on, and after he said, "Dear, oh dear," he said, "you can't play that on the BBC." And Barney said, "Why not?" He said, "You can't say he created a woman and lots of loving for a man." I thought, dear, oh dear, oh dear. So obviously we thought, well, the BBC are not going to play the record. So Bunny came back to me, we had a chat for a while, and what we did, we went back to EMI, got hold of the master, put it on again, and Bunny and I rewrote the four lines that they objected to. So instead of saying he created a woman and lots of loving for a man, we said he created old Adam and then made a woman for the man, you know, which is crazy, isn't it? And the strange thing is that the record company already sort of pressed, I think, about 5,000 records, or maybe 10,000. So then we had to have this other one done, which we did. And so what we did an acetate, you see, of this the new lyrics, took it back to Mark White and said, "Listen, we can't have the BBC not playing Craig's record." He said, "No, you're absolutely right, old chap, you know." So I said, "We've amended it. Have you really? Oh, listen to it. Oh, that's wonderful." So in fact, the BBC played it. When people went out and bought it, they bought the original version, you see.

Well, I had to play it really, didn't I? I was talking about it, or rather Craig was talking about that particular version of 100 Pounds of Clay, especially recorded for the BBC, ending our special tribute to him today.

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1: Heart of my heart.
0: Wonderful, isn't it?
1: Brings back a memory.
0: Keep it humble, boys.
1: When we were kids on the corner of the street.
0: Tell me all about it,

0: that's what it is, an all-day high to the years gone by. Welcome to hour number two of Sunday Gold, and it's our 1960s hour.
1: Here we come.

Makes a change from Single Girl, doesn't it? Sandy Posey, I Take It Back, starting off hour number two of Sunday Gold this morning. I hope that you're enjoying all the oldies that I'm playing. We're into the exclusively 60s hour. We've got the music history coming up, and we do have our top five as well.

I just love that one. Really good from the Seekers, the original Seekers, of course, as we used to call them. When the new Seekers came along, we used to call them the original Seekers back in the 70s. Anyway, we're looking at these musical events in the music history that took place in years gone by this week in relation to the 1960s. And we've got a little bit of this today. We're going to start on the 8th of September 1942. And on that date, Brian Cole was born. He was a bassist and singer with the American sunshine pop band The Association, who had the 1967 US number one single with Windy. And as always, we're going to play something different. Sounds retro. Team FM. Here's Time for Living.

I've played that one quite often here on Sunday Gold, Time for Living. And on the 8th of September 1932, Patsy Cline was born. Country music singer. Her hits began in 1957 with Walkin' After Midnight. But I'm sure that we all remember this one.

We've got some more country coming up very shortly, but on the 8th of September 1925 was born English actor and comedian Peter Sellers. He featured on a number of hit comic songs that we've played during Sunday Gold in the past, and he became very well known to a wide audience through his many film roles, including Inspector Clouseau in the Pink Panther series.

0: Flirtatious?
1: How flirtatious?
0: Goodness gracious.
1: It is me.
0: It is you.
1: I'm sorry, it is us.
2: Yeah, it is us. And on the 9th of September 1965, the Rolling Stones were at number one in the UK with I Can't Get No Satisfaction, giving the band their fourth UK number one.

If you've just joined us, you're very welcome along. We're going through the music history at the moment, and we're on the 9th of September 1963. And the Beatles were at number one on the UK singles chart with She Loves You. Please Please Me was actually the number one album at the time. She Loves You became the Beatles' best-selling single in the UK, and it was also the best-selling single of 1963 in Britain.

the 9th of September 1941, Otis Redding was born. Of course, he was an American singer-songwriter and a record producer. Now, after appearing at the 1967 Monterey Pop Festival, he wrote and recorded his iconic song, Sitting on the Dock of the Bay. 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

10th of September 1967, and Elvis Presley recorded Guitar Man at RCA Studios in Nashville. The Jerry Reed song actually became the last of 11 number one country hits for Elvis Presley.

He really sounds as if he's enjoying himself on that one, doesn't he? And on the 10th of September 1966, the Supremes started a two-week run at number one on the US singles chart with You Can't Hurry Love. It was the group's sixth US number one.

Phil Collins would, of course, have a number one with it in the 1980s, You Can't Hurry Love. And on the 10th of September 1965, the Byrds begin recording Turn, Turn, Turn. Now, unlike their first hit, Mr. Tambourine Man, members of the group itself were permitted to play on the song instead of session musicians.

0: 10th of September 1964, and the Kinks' third single, You Really Got Me, was at number one on the UK singles chart. Future Led Zeppelin founder and guitarist Jimmy Page played tambourine on the track.
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ABC band Bobby Boris Pickett and the Crypt Kickers single The Monster Mash, saying it was offensive. The single went on to be a UK number 3 hit in 1973.

We've got to the 11th of September 1940 in the music history, and on that date, Bernie Dwyer was born. He was from the 1960s pop band Freddie and the Dreamers.

0: There's one that you don't hear too often from Freddie and the Dreamers, and turning our attention to events of yesterday, the 12th of September 1964, and the Supremes, the Shangri-Las, Marvin Gaye, Dusty Springfield, the Ronettes, Millie Small, also the Temptations, the Miracles, and Little Anthony and the Imperials, and everybody else, they all appeared at the Fox Theatre in Brooklyn, New York, and the Shangri-Las say...
1: When I say I'm in love, you best believe I'm in love, L.U.V.

And on the 12th of September 1931 was born US country singer George Jones. He had a string of number one songs in America between the 1950s and 1990s.

There he goes, George Jones, ending the music history. We must get straight along into our top five, else we won't be able to get through it all. So let's start at number five, this very week in 1966.

0: I'm sure she said yes. Number two on this very day, going all the way back to 1966, it was Jim Reeves and Distant Drums. And that will just about do it for this edition of Sunday Gold. I very much hope you've enjoyed it. I'll be back at the same time, same place next week if you would like to join me for music from the 50s in hour one and the 60s in hour two. Thanks for listening. So what was number one? Well, it was All or Nothing, literally.
1: It's number one!

0: Friday afternoon in the office and everything is going mad. Don't you wish it was the weekend and everything could just stop? Well, when it does, you'll want a show which will wipe away the stresses of the week and set you up for the weekend ahead. On Friday at 7 p.m. UK, 2 p.m. Eastern, look no further than Welcome to the Weekend with Brian Dalton. Welcome to the Weekend has some of the best features around.
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7: 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And at 5 o'clock on this Sunday afternoon, it's Fluff Freeman standing in for David Kid Jansen with you for the network chart all over the UK for the next couple of hours, bringing you Britain's fastest music survey.

And when the boss does it, he certainly doesn't muck around. Bruce Springsteen is back in business in the network chart top 30, and he's gone straight to this week's number 16. Brucey and Glory Days and the Divine Denise. She's out of the top 10.

Network chart top 30 for 6 weeks now. Last week at number 9, she was safely in that top 10. She's now out of it. Pop figure, she's back to number 15 this week. The lovely Denise LaSalle there in My Tutu. And if you've been wondering about Nicholas, he's here.

When Nicholas makes his point, he doesn't mess around at the bottom of the top 30, pop figures, believe me. That's newcomer number 6 this week in the network chart. Bang to number 14 there is Nick Kershaw and Don Quixote. And all of a sudden, the one that I think is going to be a future number 1, that's the Pointer Sisters. They are bashing up with a fluff mix. And hello, Gringo.

And there they were, The Cure, being wonderfully, wonderfully successful with In Between Days. They should worry about how old they are. Blimey, I remember when Liverpool were in the second division. Right, gang, let's look at our second division. New at number 20, Madonna's Holiday. Down 2 to 19, Cult. Up 10 to 18, Gary Moore. Up 2 to 17, 5 Star. New entry at 16, Bruce Springsteen. Down 6 to 15, Denise LaSalle. New at number 14, Nick Kershaw. Up 3 to 13, The Pointer Sisters. Down 4 to 12, Jackie Graham. Up 15, The Highest Climber, The Cure. And one of the most successful collaborations of 1985 brings UB40 and Chrissie Hynde in at number 10.

0: They got problems around pop figures. 4 weeks in the network chart top 30. Last week at number 7. The opposition gets pretty tough higher up. Back they come to number 9 this week. Transact there and living on video 85. Hang around.
1: Ian, what would you say if I said Danny?
2: I'd say the Pointer Sisters.
1: Oh, yeah? Why?
2: Because that's the name of their wild new single.
1: All right. And what would you say if I said Contact?
2: I'd say the Pointer Sisters.
1: And why is that, then?
2: Because that's the name of their wicked new album.
1: Okay, Clever Clogs. And what would you say if I said Red Hot?
2: I'd say the Pointer Sisters.
1: The Pointer Sisters? Why?
2: Because every record made by them has got Red Hot written all over it.
1: All right. What would

Absolutely, and he won't be denied, all right. Mr. Billy Idol there. 3 weeks in the network chart, top 30. Last week's number 15 into this week's top 10. Number 8 there, and White Wedding. And what do you say we all go down together?

And the truth is, Pop Vickers, we have la-la-la'd ourselves to death for the last 6 weeks in the network chart top 30. Last week's number 5. Further down the top 10, number 7 this week for Opus and Live is Life. And the network chart gives you a fluff mix, the lovely Sister Sledge and Harold Faltermeyer.

And there he was again, Harold Faltermeyer and Axel F. So I know, I'm the new boy on this show, right? But how did we get on last week picking the hits? Go West, number 25. Nick Kershaw, number 14. UB40, number 10. Actually, the tea leaves don't look quite so clear today, but here goes anyway, gang. And I think we might have a couple of hits here. And first of all, long live rock and roll.

There they were, Pop Pickers, with a very special emphasis on Ronnie James Dio, because I do like to rock, you know. Don't forget, Kid Jensen is back next week and he'll tell you how we got on. I'll be long gone. But will this go to number one?

The Dynamic Tina is mounting a determined climb on that number one position. And do you notice, Pop Pickers, there are three girl singers in the top three? The top ten is five going up and five going down. New entry at number 10, UB40 and Chrissy Hynde. Down two to number 9, Trans-X. Up seven to number 8, Billy Idol. Down two to number 7, Opus. Down two to number 6, Sister Sledge. Down two to 5, Harold Faltermeyer. Up 8 to number 4, Dire Straits. Down two to number 3, The Eurythmics. And up 4 to number 2 is Tina Turner. So that new lady at number 1 is the lady who's got 3 records in the top 30 and she could just overtake herself. We'll see what happens next week when David Jensen is back on the network charts. And this is Fluffo saying thanks for listening, enjoy your week, and keep it independent. All right?

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1: Police in Portsmouth have charged a 76-year-old man with concealing his identity at an anti-immigration protest after warning they'd used special powers to arrest demonstrators wearing face coverings. Anti-migrant and anti-racism protesters faced off in the city centre yesterday. A 33-year-old man's also been charged with willful obstruction of a highway and attempted criminal damage, and a teenager who was arrested has been released on bail. Concerns are growing about the risks of rapidly developing AI tech. Liz Whittaker has more.
2: AI bosses are in agreement. Elon Musk and Sam Altman have backed a call from the leader of Anthropic for the artificial intelligence industry to slow down to give safety measures time to catch up. It's in response to an essay titled "We Must Pace the Frontier" by Dario Amodei, who says he's concerned that since this summer, AI has been advancing drastically faster. Given the rate of development, he's worried that within 6 to 12 months, it could be capable of leading a swarm that could take over the entire internet.
1: The MP for Keighley said the situation cannot continue after a fifth major fire in as many years at Dalton Mills in the town. West Yorkshire Fire and Rescue Service were called to the Victorian Textile Mill at around 8 p.m. on Saturday. The Grade 2 listed building is featured in shows including Downton Abbey and Peaky Blinders, but was subject to an arson attack in 2011. Donald Trump continues his visit to Ireland today, with the US president due at his golf resort in County Clare as it hosts the Irish Open. His support for Irish unification has prompted criticism from UK Conservatives and Unionists, while Sinn Féin has welcomed his comments. And Prime Minister Andy Burnham is taking part in the Great North Run to raise money for a homelessness charity. Mr. Burnham, wearing a number 10 bib, was running in the half marathon to raise money for Changing Lives, which he visited last month to launch a national drive to end rough sleeping. That's the latest from Radio News Hub. I'm Johnny Holmes. A cloudy and wet start in the south, with heavy rain at times, is turning drier as we move through the day. The north sees sunny spells, though it stays fresh. Highs of 22 degrees.
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0: think so too.
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6: 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Where are you going? 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

0: And a very warm welcome along to another edition of 70s Sunday Lunch here as part of Retro Day on Team FM. I hope that you're having a fantastic Sunday afternoon. I'm Brian Hartchin here with you for the next couple of hours, not only playing the good music from the 1970s, but also bringing back the memories. Do you remember this?
1: Oh, now is the time to drive abroad for a bargain holiday. 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

Love that one from Pickety Witch. That's one of the reasons why I like hosting this show, because I can play songs just like that. Lots of cool things coming up today in the show. As always, we have a Forgotten 45 in each hour. We're keeping those going from the bottom to the top, taking a look at the singles and LPs from this week, 1977. It's going to be some musical treats coming up for you there, and our news segment, of course. We have TV. We couldn't do 70s Sunday lunch without plenty of 70s telly, and that extends to the brain teasers this week too. There's the story behind the song, going back to 1973 for that one. We have our usual games, the brain teaser, as I mentioned earlier, and waxing lyrical, and of course we mustn't forget the music.

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I mentioned musical treats earlier on, didn't I, before that set of songs? And that is definitely one of them from Mary Hopkin. And coming up, another musical treat, one of my favourites, and I hope it's one of yours as well, from Jay and the Americans. Before we get to that, it is the first of our games. It

launched a new game show presented by Gordon Burns, testing contestants' mental and physical abilities. What was it called? A, the Krypton Factor, B, Winner Takes All, or C, Give Us a Clue? Have a think about it. I'll give you the answer before 2 o'clock this afternoon.

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Remember your very first soup bowl? Mr. and Mrs. Bunny outside their little house, and all the little bunnies hopping and chasing, and the soup, like a red waterfall tumbling into a tomatoey ocean. Remember how creamy it tasted? Well, it still tastes just as creamy, just as tomatoey, and there's still no other soup quite like it. Heinz Cream of Tomato Soup. You never forget the one you love.

Now, if you've been listening to this show for years and years, as some of you have, you'll know how much I love that one from Clifford T. Ward. And do you have the wherewithal to get our waxing lyrical game?

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So let's get to the next of our games. It's Waxing Lyrical. I'm going to give you a line of a top 10 song of the 70s, and as always, I'd like the title and the artist. We know it's going to be from 77. I can't blame you if you won't take me back after everything I put you through. I can't blame you if you won't take me back after everything I put you through. Where does that come from? I'll of course play the song before we get to the end of the hour today. You shouldn't have any trouble with that one.

There's a good question for you for this Sunday afternoon. Who do you think you are? Let's get to the story behind the song, shall we? Looking at how a particular song from the 70s came to be written, produced, or recorded. And here is a real gem. Won't Somebody Dance With Me was written by Lindsay DePaul from a very real memory of being a shy teenager at a party, sitting on the sidelines and desperately hoping somebody would ask her to dance. That feeling of being surrounded by people, yet somehow feeling completely alone, became the heart of the song. Released in 1973, it showed another side of Lindsay DePaul's talent. She not only wrote and performed the song, but produced the record herself, something still relatively unusual for a young female pop artist at that time. Christopher Gunning's lush string arrangement beautifully captures that mixture of romance and vulnerability, while Lindsay's delicate vocal makes the story feel wonderfully personal. And just when it seems that our lonely girl may never get her dance, a man's voice finally asks, "May I have the pleasure of this dance?" That voice belonged to Radio 1 DJ Ed Stewart. The song went on to win an Ivor Novello Award, confirming Lindsay DePaul as one of Britain's most distinctive young songwriters.

Lindsay DePaul was determined to keep the long instrumental ending despite suggestions that it should be shortened. It makes perfect sense when you know the story. After spending the whole song waiting to be asked, she was finally going to enjoy her dance. Next week in the story behind the song, we'll hear how an optimistic song about change and better times ahead became especially poignant when it was recorded by one of the most distinctive and much-loved voices of the 1960s and 70s.

A Song That Never Comes. Absolutely fantastic on 70s Sunday Lunch this Sunday afternoon. I hope you're enjoying all the oldies, so you know exactly who is going to be in the story behind the song next week.

Cheek and Dance, Dance, Dance, which brings us to the Forgotten 45 for this hour, and I never forget to include it now we've started it, because we just get to hear such wonderful songs that just get ignored on oldies radio stations. And again, this is a real gem. You're going to love this if you haven't heard it before. This is by Bobby Goldsborough, and it's called And Then There Was Gina. Now, this was the B-side of Hello Summertime, and it did appear on the 1975 album Through the Eyes of a Man.

0: I wonder if you've heard that before. And then there was Gina by Bobby Goldsborough, our Forgotten 45 for this hour. And don't forget that you can suggest a Forgotten 45 if you would like to. It must have been a single released really in the UK from the 1970s. It must be an A or a B side, of course. That was a B side that we had to a very well-known A side of the 70s. Just get the details to me and I will get that on for you, I'm quite sure. I'm bound to have it. Coming up in the second hour, it's an A-side. Now, in 70s Sunday Lunch, we remember the TV show When the Boat Comes In.
1: Come here, me little Jackie, new of smoke me bucky, have the bitter cracky till the boat comes in. Dance to the daddy, sing to the mummy, dance to the daddy, to the mummy sing. Thou shalt have the fishy on a little dishy, thou shalt have the fishy when the boat comes in.

0: On the 7th of September 1977, ITV launched a new game show presented by Gordon Burns, testing contestants' mental and physical abilities. What was it called? That was the question that I asked you in this hour's 70s Sensation Brain Teaser. Was it A, the Krypton Factor, B, Winner Takes All? That was it Jeffrey Wheeler who hosted that one? And was it C, Give Us a Clue? Well, I can tell you that the answer, of course, was the Krypton Factor.
1: Good evening. Another four contestants ready to do battle in another series of demanding tests in the Krypton Factor. Remember, it's not good enough to be outstanding in just one or even two of our sections. We're looking for all-round outstanding ability. The goal tonight is another place in the semi-final for the contestant who finishes tonight's contest with the highest Krypton Factor on that scoreboard. As always, we start with intelligence, and over recent weeks we've been looking at different areas of intelligence. Tonight we're interested in the problem-solving capabilities of our contestants. So, contestants, would you now like to step down to your positions? And there you will see six solid shapes. We want you to build them up into one large cube, so that each face of that cube, the top, the bottom, and the sides, will display a different colour. The one piece of information we'll give you is that all the inside or hidden faces are black. Now, the psychologist who devised this test has set a target time of 2.5 minutes. The person who finishes fastest will be the winner, but the rest must keep going to the buzzer so that we can mark the runners up. If you don't finish in the time, you will be marked on the progress that you have made. So, are you all ready? Then go. And I think we've got a finisher now. That is Harry Evans, who has finished first. So the battle now is for second, third and fourth place. That's Harry Evans, who's completed it in the fastest time.

finally for this hour, the answer to Waxing Lyrical. I'm sure I don't need to give you the answer, but I did give you a line of a top 10 song of the 1970s. In fact, this was a number one. I wanted the title and the artist. I can't blame you if you won't take me back after everything I put you through. Came from David Soul, Silver Lady.

0: just one. 5, 4, 3, 2, 1. We have liftoff.
1: You don't know because only I know. If you knew and I didn't know, then you'd be teaching me instead of me teaching you. And for a student to teach his teacher, it's presumptuous and rude. Do I make myself clear?
2: Yes, sir.
3: Once upon a time, there were three little girls who went to the police academy.
4: First, the news. 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

if you got the answers to any of our games in the first hour, particularly Waxing Lyrical, you'll have another chance to take part in both of those as we head through the second hour of the show. And welcome to hour number two of 70s Sunday Lunch here as part of Retro Day on Team FM. From the bottom to the top, taking a look at the singles and LPs from 77 this week.

Daytime Friends is what it was called. Number 40 this week, all the way back in 1977. Kenny Rogers, right at the bottom of the chart, unfortunately. And at the very top of the tree, thinking about the month and the year, there's no surprises at all. It's Elvis Presley, Way Down.

As I say, not at all surprising that was number one, because Elvis had died the month before, August of 1977, way down at the very top of the singles chart this week. Later we will do the LPs, and we'll also continue with that Elvis theme in the Forgotten 45 that we have for this hour. But let's get to the news. And on the 27th of September, Michael Palin and Terry Jones launched the first series of Ripping Yarns. It lovingly sent up the terribly earnest adventure stories of an earlier age, beginning with the spectacularly boring Eric Olthwaite, a young man whose enthusiasm for rainfall records and shovels eventually leads him into a life of crime.

On the 10th of September, Tiz Was returned for a new series with Sally James joining Chris Tarrant and the team. Saturday mornings in the Midlands were becoming increasingly chaotic with pop guests, comedy and general nonsense. And the programme hadn't even reached the full custard pie and bucket of water madness, for which it would become famous.

On the 10th of September, the much-loved workplace comedy The Rag Trade returned to ITV after a long absence, this time with a new series made by London Weekend Television. Miriam Carlin was back as formidable shop steward Paddy, once again ready to shout everybody out whenever factory life became too much.

A national baker's strike during September led to bread becoming surprisingly difficult to find in some shops. Housewives queued when deliveries appeared, while anyone who knew how to bake suddenly became a very useful neighbour indeed. For a while, the humble loaf became something worth hunting for, rather more exciting than Britain's sandwiches were accustomed to.

lovely one from the Doolies, ending our news segment and crossing over to the other side of the Atlantic. What was number one this week in 77? Again, no surprises given the time.

We were loving it. The movie Star Wars, seen for the first time in 1977, made in Britain, of course. That's the most important thing, isn't it? And, of course, we had to have a disco version of it. And Miko came up with the goods there. Let's get to the next of our games, and it is the 70s Sensation Brain Teaser. A little bit of trivia for you to be thinking about in relation to what happened in the 1970s. On the 5th of September 1978, which hugely successful American soap opera was shown in Britain for the first time on BBC One. Again, you've got choices if you need them. A. Dynasty. B. Dallas. C. Falcon Crest. So, on the 5th of September 1978, which hugely successful American soap opera was shown in Britain for the first time on BBC One? A. Dynasty. B. Dallas. C. Falcon Crest. Have a think about it if you need to. I'll, of course, give you the answer before 3 o'clock this afternoon.

We love the 3 Degrees on 70s Sunday Lunch. We really do. And they were reported to be, as he was, Prince Charles's favourite group at the time. And, of course, it was Take Good Care of Yourself. Shall we have the last of our games?

and it is waxing lyrical. I'm going to give you a line of a top 10 song of the 70s, and as always, I'd like the title and the artist. Already told you in the first verse and in the chorus. A very big hit from 77, that one. Already told you in the first verse and in the chorus. Where does that come from? Of course, I'll play the song before we get to the end of the hour today.

Oh, just so good. The songs today, I can't believe it. ABBA and One Man, One Woman. So let's get to our albums and see if they live up to the good music that we've been playing this afternoon. Hopefully they will. An album that was slip-sliding its way down the chart at number 40 this week, right at the bottom, was by The Floaters. Self-titled album, The Floaters.

And there they go, into the distance, the Floaters. And Float On from their self-titled LP, and they had been at number 17, so didn't do too bad with that one. And we had a non-mover at number one this week, at the top of that very heavy stack of LPs. It was 20 Golden Greats by Diana Ross and the Supremes.

0: Now, who doesn't remember the TV show Rupert the Bear? It was a beloved British children's television programme based on the classic comic strip created in 1920. The series brought the adventures of Rupert, a charming little bear, to life, captivating young audiences with its whimsical stories, imaginative settings, and memorable characters. The show aired on ITV starting in 1970, produced by Flix Films. Rupert lives in the idyllic village of Nutwood, a picturesque countryside setting where animals live side by side with humans. The world is imbued with magic, making it a place where fantastical adventures are an everyday occurrence. Each episode followed Rupert as he embarked on new adventures, often involving a mix of mystery, problem-solving, and exploration of fantastical lands.
1: Rupert is going shopping in Nutwood Village for his mother. "Don't forget anything now," says Mrs. Bear. "It's all written down on the shopping list." Rupert takes his chariot with him in case the basket isn't big enough. On the way to Nutwood, he sees his friend, Podgy Pig. "Hello, Podgy," he says. "What a funny place for a picnic."
2: "I was on my way to your house," Podgy tells him. "My mother's out for the day, so she gave me a packed lunch. I was going to ask you to join me."
1: "How very kind of you."
2: "Not really," says Podgy regretfully. "I got hungry and stopped off for a little something on the way. Now there isn't enough for two."
1: "Never mind," says Rupert with a laugh. "I've got to go shopping anyway. Shall we have a game on the common when I get back?"
2: "Oh, yes, let's," says Podgy. "I'll just tidy up the rest of this while I'm waiting for you."
1: Rupert goes on his way, leaving Podgy happily building up his strength. As Rupert checks to see that he hasn't forgotten anything, Constable Growler, the village policeman, comes across to speak to him.
3: "Hello, young Rupert," he says. "How are you keeping?"
1: "It's turning quite chilly, isn't it?" says Rupert. The constable agrees.
3: "There's a storm blowing up, I shouldn't wonder. I'd hurry home if I was you," he says.
1: "Thanks," says Rupert. "I will. I'll just go and warn my friend Podgy."

0: beautiful song from Don Williams. We've just got time for the Forgotten 45, if I get on with it. This is I Remember Elvis Presley from Danny Mirror. Now, this was released in September 77, shortly after Elvis Presley's death in August of that year, as I said earlier. The record was issued under the stage name Danny Mirror, which actually is a pseudonym used by Dutch musician and producer Eddie Owens.
1: Last night, I turned the radio on for the midnight news. Suddenly, I thought I died of a broken heart when I heard the announcer say,
2: "The great rock singer Elvis Presley, also known as the King, just died in a hospital in Memphis, Tennessee, USA.

He actually did record an album of Elvis songs, by the way, Danny Mirra, on the 5th of September 1978, which hugely successful American soap opera was shown in Britain for the first time on BBC One. That was the question that I asked you in this hour's 70s Sensation Brain Teaser. Was it A, Dynasty, B, Dallas, or C, Falcon Crest? Well, it was Dallas.

If you've taken part in any of our games this afternoon, thank you very much indeed. It's always a pleasure to bring them to you, and the whole show, of course. And it's a little bit of fun on a Sunday afternoon, isn't it? So then, I gave you a line of a top 10 song from the 70s in Waxing Lyrical. I just wanted the title and the artist. Hopefully you were able to get this one. Already told you in the first verse and in the chorus, came from Baccarat. Yes, sir, I Can Boogie, a number one from 77.

0: Emperor. Yes, sir, I can boogie. So you've had two number ones in the waxing lyrical game today. Can't be bad, can it? And that will just about do it for this edition of 70s Sunday Lunch.
1: Life is the name of the game, and I want to play the game with you.
0: Don't forget, coming up right after the news, it's Gary King with Totally 80s. Everything to remind you of the decade of decadence. Thanks.

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1: Police in Portsmouth have charged a 76-year-old man with concealing his identity at an anti-immigration protest after warning they'd used special powers to arrest demonstrators wearing face coverings. Anti-migrant and anti-racism protesters faced off in the city centre yesterday. A 33-year-old man's also been charged with willful obstruction of a highway and attempted criminal damage, and a teenager who was arrested has been released on bail. Concerns are growing about the risks of rapidly developing AI tech. Liz Whittaker has more.
2: AI bosses are in agreement. Elon Musk and Sam Altman have backed a call from the leader of Anthropic for the artificial intelligence industry to slow down to give safety measures time to catch up. It's in response to an essay titled "We Must Pace the Frontier" by Dario Amodei, who says he's concerned that since this summer, AI has been advancing drastically faster. Given the rate of developments, he's worried that within 6 to 12 months, it could be capable of leading a swarm that could take over the entire internet.
1: The MP for Keighley said the situation cannot continue after a fifth major fire in as many years at Dalton Mills in the town. West Yorkshire Fire and Rescue Service were called to the Victorian Textile Mill at around 8 p.m. on Saturday. The Grade 2 listed building has featured in shows including Downton Abbey and Peaky Blinders, but was subject to an arson attack in 2011. Donald Trump continues his visit to Ireland today, with the US president due at his golf resort in County Clare as it hosts the Irish Open. His support for Irish unification has prompted criticism from UK Conservatives and Unionists, while Sinn Féin has welcomed his comments. And Prime Minister Andy Burnham is taking part in the Great North Run to raise money for a homelessness charity. Mr. Burnham, wearing a number 10 bib, was running in the half marathon to raise money for Changing Lives, which he visited last month to launch a national drive to end rough sleeping. That's the latest from Radio News Hub. I'm Johnny Holmes. A cloudy and wet start in the south, with heavy rain at times, is turning drier as we move through the day. The north sees sunny spells, though it stays fresh. Highs of 22 degrees.
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8: Hi, welcome to the show. This time we have news on Tears for Fears, Erasure, Squeeze, and in for a chat later, John Parr. This very week in 1984, the Space Shuttle Discovery touches down after its maiden voyage.
9: Main gear touchdown, nose gear touchdown. 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
8: All safe and sound. Now, let's start with Chaka Khan, who's just a few days away from releasing her first new album in 7 years, and it's got a great title too, Shaqzilla. It arrives this Friday, September the 18th. The 10-track album features collaborations with Sia, Snoop Dogg and Lenny Kravitz, with Sia also being heavily involved in the writing process. Very high pedigree of work there. So while we wait for that, let's enjoy her big number one, I Feel For You, on Totally 80s.
10: Chaka Khan, Chaka Khan, Chaka Khan, Chaka Khan.

Breaking the Mechanics, The Living Years, and you're listening to Totally 80s, where we update the biggest stars of the decade. And Tears for Fears are looking ahead to a return to the stage next year. Roland Orzabal says plans are taking shape for a run of shows between June and August 2027, although the dates and locations are yet to be fixed. He's also been busy recording some new songs during 2026, so there could be fresh music to enjoy on stage too, alongside the classics like this one. Everybody Wants to Rule the World. This is Totally 80s.

Tears for Fears. Everybody wants to rule the world on Totally 80s. As we bring you an update now on Erasure's Vince Clark, because he's teamed up with Blancmange's Neil Arthur and producer Benj for a new project called Doublespeak. Their debut album is a collection of covers, including songs by ABBA, David Essex and the Carpenters, all reworked in their own trademark electronic style. The trio also promised the next Doublespeak album will be made up of original songs, which they're already working on, so we look forward to that. In the meantime, here comes Vince doing his day job with Erasure, A Little Respect on Totally 80s.

Just the best tunes from the brilliant music decade of the 80s and the latest news on its biggest stars. Erasure there and A Little Respect. But we also pause to hear all-time 80s top threes. If you'd like to get involved with this, head into Facebook, find us there under This Is Totally 80s. Let me see those tunes. They could be featured as soon as next week. But on the way shortly, it's Blake Rivera's turn. He's going to kick off with Danny

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2: 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Everything.

A selection. The all-time 80s top three supplied by Blake Rivera has one of my all-time favourites at the top. Climb You Fisher, Love Changes Everything. Also in there, Twisted My Sobriety, Tanita Tikram. Haven't heard that in ages. Really enjoyed it. And Danny Wilson's Mary's Prayer. But I have to say, Climb You Fisher was number one for me as well. Blake, brilliant work. Thanks a lot, mate. Let's also mention Jodie Nichols, a brand new Facebook friend, and also Philippe Masson. And still to come on the show in this hour, we'll be catching up with John Parr for a quick chat. Also hearing from Wham, Squeeze, and next, Duran Duran.

One of their best-selling tunes, Duran Duran, Is There Something I Should Know, on Totally 80s. Now, on to Squeeze, who are turning their latest tour into a genuinely worldwide affair. Chris Difford and Glenn Tilbrook and the band head across North America this autumn before a major UK run in November and December, and they're already looking well ahead into 2027, with shows announced in Japan, New Zealand and Australia. The tour mixes the Squeeze classics that we all know and love with songs from Trixie's, their first new studio album in 8 years. Tempted? I know I am. And here are the lads now on Totally 80s.

0: Their biggest, that's Wham, Freedom on Totally 80s, which brings us now to special guest time. And recently, we were asking John Parr to tell us what inspired him to write his biggest hit, St. Elmo's Fire.
1: Really, David Foster was a very famous American producer, called up out of the blue and said, would I write a song for this movie he was working on, St. Elmo's Fire? And I went over to Los Angeles, and we started writing Friday. The song had to be finished for Sunday. Came up with it really quickly. Probably came up with this the music in about an hour. I really struggled then to find the lyric. I was singing all the melody, but I just couldn't find a lyric for it. I loved the St. Elmo's Fire bit, and then they told me the story of the film, and I couldn't get it. And David showed me this video cassette, little news footage of a guy from Canada who'd broke his back and was on a quest to wheel his wheelchair around the world. He came on screen. I'm Rick Hansen. 2 years ago, I was able-bodied and had a freak car accident and broke my back. And he said, it's just crazy in this day and age. You break one bone and you're in a chair for the rest of your life. I'm going to do something about it. I'm going to wheel this chair around the world and raise money for spinal research. I thought, wouldn't it be great to write a song called Man in Motion entirely about what he was trying to achieve? And David said, well, it's a great idea, John. He said, but the film company will never swallow it. They want to sell a movie. And I said, well, I'll write it so that the lyrics are ambiguous. And so when you listen to the lyric, you think it's about the movie. You think it's about Demi Moore's Jeep, when really it's about Rick. And I wrote it 2 years in advance. I kind of foretold the story, really. He did wheel around the world. He wheeled across the Sahara, across the Great Wall of China, and raised 18 million.
0: John Parr with the unique story behind an epic tune, St. Elmo's Fire on Totally 80s.

You're listening to Totally 80s. I'm Gary King. And next in Total Recall, the big songs from 87. As well as Steve Winwood, we'll also hear from Whitney. It's Total Recall from 1987. Next.

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1: US President Donald Trump has doubled down on his backing for Irish unification, saying he loved the reaction to his comments. Speaking at his golf resort in County Clare, Mr. Trump said he would love to see a united Ireland and believes it will happen eventually. His remarks have drawn criticism from Conservatives and Unionist politicians in Northern Ireland. Two men have been charged following an anti-immigration protest in Portsmouth, while a teenage boy has been released on bail. 76-year-old Timothy Miller is accused of concealing his identity after police used special powers to restrict face coverings. David McNally, who's 33, faces charges of willful obstruction of a highway and attempted criminal damage. It comes after anti-migrant and anti-racism protesters faced off in the city centre yesterday. Concerns are growing about the risk of rapidly developing AI technology. Liz Whittaker has more.
2: AI bosses are in agreement. Elon Musk and Sam Altman have backed a call from the leader of Anthropic for the artificial intelligence industry to slow down, to give safety measures time to catch up. It's in response to an essay titled "We Must Pace the Frontier" by Dario Amodei, who says he's concerned that since this summer, AI has been advancing drastically faster. Given the rate of development, he's worried that within 6 to 12 months, it could be capable of leading a swarm that could take over the entire internet. Musk simply said, "Dario is right," on X.
1: One person has been killed and four wounded after an Iranian commercial vessel was hit by a projectile off Keshem Island in the Strait of Hormuz. Iran has blamed a terrorist enemy but says the weapon has not been identified. And it's the Manchester derby today as the red and the blue sides go head-to-head at Old Trafford. City midfielder Elliot Anderson recently claimed his side were kings of Manchester. United boss Michael Carrick's not sure that's quite the case.
3: "I'm definitely not using that phrase at all, no. I understand it, and we're humble enough and realistic enough to know where we've come from in recent history, and we want to be better, and we want to be challenging more."
1: 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Staying cloudy and mild in the south later on, with a few spots of light rain possible. A fresher feel in the north with clear spells, lows of 12 degrees Celsius.
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0: biggest songs from this week in 1987, the year Wall Street made the wrong kind of history.
1: The law of gravity hit Wall Street today and financial markets around the world, for that matter, as stock prices plunged even more than they did on Black Tuesday of 1929.
0: Meanwhile, back in the charts, the rise and rise of Whitney Houston on Totally 80s. Remember.

0: epic work from Then Jericho, The Motive on Totally 80s, one of the biggest songs from this week in 1987, the year that Russia certainly couldn't say that nobody paid them any attention. First of all, there was a young German guy called Matthias Rust, who flew his light aircraft through the supposedly densest air defences in the world to land in Red Square. Why on earth did he do that?
1: I did it on purpose, because I was sure that the flight to Moscow, if I would dare it, it would put a lot of pressure on.
0: Then, of course, Ronald Reagan said hi, too.
2: The importance of this treaty transcends numbers. We have listened to the wisdom of in an old Russian maxim. Though my pronunciation may give you difficulty, the maxim is, dovayai no provayai, trust but verify.
3: На каждой встрече вы это повторяете.
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0: A pair of friendly old enemies having a chat and a laugh.

0: One of their very best tunes was Top 5. This week in 1987, U2, Where the Streets Have No Name. But in Downing Street, it was a case of same old, same old.
1: Mrs. Thatcher begins a historic third term as Prime Minister this morning after a crushing Conservative victory in the general election.
2: For the Conservatives, it was a night of triumph. For the Labour Party, one of disillusion. For the Alliance, almost a disaster.
0: But brand new at number one, it's Rick Astley on Totally 80.

One this week in 87, Rick Astley, Never Gonna Give You Up. Next time, it'll be a different year, but coming up shortly, it's the all-time 80s top three selected by Kiana Bradwell. Send it into our Facebook page. 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

Number one in the all-time 80s top three, supplied by Kiana Bradwell, who clearly has a thing for those strapping great Norwegians. Aha at the top there, Sun Always Shines on TV. I think that was my favourite as well. In the middle, Cyndi Lauper, I Drove All Night, and Tom Petty's excellent Free Falling was at number three. Kiana, that was fabulous. Thank you very much for getting involved. Let's also mention a pair of brand new Facebook friends. Hi to Alec Weber this time, and also Sharon Cummings. And still to come, we have tunes from Johnny Hates Jazz, Bananarama, and next, John

John Waite, his most iconic track, Missing You, on Totally 80s. And next time, he's my special guest to tell us a little bit more about it. That's in 7 days' time. Back to this week, though, and Bananarama are celebrating 40 years of True Confessions, with the anniversary edition of the album out now. The 1986 release has returned in expanded CD and vinyl editions, with remixes, rarities, and new 2026 versions of selected tracks. True Confessions was the album that contained this, which went to number one in the States. It's Venus on Totally 80s.

What a tune. Bananarama, Venus on Totally 80s, where we now turn to Johnny Hates Jazz, because they've teamed up with Jackie Graham for a new song called Soul Believer, written by Clark Datchler with Hamish Stewart, famous for his work with the Average White Band. It celebrates the soul music that they grew up listening to. Clark and Jackie are also launching a Soul Believers podcast together, and Johnny Hates Jazz will be back on stage in Blackpool later on this month to perform songs like this. Illuminating news indeed on Totally 80s.

This is Gary King. That's it for Totally 80s. But do join me again in 7 days' time when John Waite will be my special guest talking all about his most iconic 80s track. Also, I might play your all-time 80s top three. Let me see those songs by heading into Facebook and finding us there under This Is Totally 80s.

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1: US President Donald Trump has doubled down on his backing for Irish unification, saying he loved the reaction to his comments.
2: And it just seems to me that you have Northern Ireland and you have Ireland, and it would seem to me that one of the naturals of all time is put them together. So,
3: Do you think it's time to happen?
2: Many people agree.
1: His remarks have drawn criticism from Conservatives and Unionist politicians in Northern Ireland. Police in Portsmouth have charged a 76-year-old man with concealing his identity at an anti-immigration protest. That's after warning they'd use special powers to arrest demonstrators wearing face coverings. Anti-migrant and anti-racism protesters faced off in the city centre yesterday. Angela Rayner has suggested that ministers could still bring in a cap on political donations in the wake of Reform UK's £72 million gifts from two crypto billionaires. The government did not accept amendments to a bill last week that would have imposed a cap of £100,000 per year on donations from a single source. However, Ms. Rayner suggested this was due to concerns about loopholes, leaving open the possibility that ministers could still introduce a limit. Are you struggling to get your 10,000 steps a day? Well, researchers say walking at a brisk pace might just be enough. In fact, 5,000 at a pace of 80 steps per minute could be just as beneficial.
4: If you're just walking for short distances, the research is now saying just pick up the pace a bit, because that is going to make a difference in terms of your health as well as pushing yourself as much as you're able to. So this is really good as being something that everyone can make part of their day.
1: That's Emily McGrath from the British Heart Foundation. They say every step counts, and some quicker ones could count for even more. And Kimi Antonelli has strengthened his bid to become Formula One's youngest world champion after winning the Spanish Grand Prix. That's the latest from Radio News Hub. I'm Ben Monsey. Staying cloudy and mild in the south later on, with a few spots of light rain possible. A fresher feel in the north with clear spells, lows of 12 degrees Celsius.

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3: And a warm welcome to this week's program, taking you back to the days when you used to sit and record the chart show on a Sunday afternoon on your little tape recorder. 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Pick songs from Donna Summer, David Bowie, Carly Simon and Status Quo, amongst many others. And we'll get things underway on the charts in 1977 from this day in the month of September with Leo Sayer.
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Radio Sierra gets us underway on the Retro Chart Show this week from September 1977, and the song at this week's 27 on the countdown, claiming one, Thunder in My Heart. A clue as always, coming soon to your number one single. Now just outside the top 20, we find Elkie Brooks. Every

Formerly a top 10 single, making its way back down the charts this week to number 21, Elkie Brooks and Sunshine After the Rain. Let's have your clue to the number one from this day in 1977 on the Retro Chart Show, and a simple clue to the song title and to the artist. The King is Heading South. The King is Heading South. Yeah, fairly easy one, I think, and I'll play that for you before we head to our second featured year, which this week is 1983. But right now, into the top 20 we go. At 16, it's Patsy Gallant.

Patsy Galland, a massive name in her native Canada, this being her only success really outside of Canada. And it was a success as well, climbing 10 to this week's number 16 from New York to LA on the Retro Chart Show. On to 14 and La Belle Epoque.

0: hit for Los Bravos back in 1966, and this disco cover, massive in 1977, and climbing 13 to 14, La Belle Époque, Black is Black. At 13, we find Yes, and they play next.
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0: at its very best at this week's number 13 and the highest climber on this week's chart from September of 1977, climbing 18 places, yes, and Wondrous Stories. Top 10 time then, and we kick off the countdown this week with Denise Williams right here on the Retro Chart Show.
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0: 10 countdown from this day in September of 1977, climbing 12 places to 10, is Denise Williams, and that's what Friends are for here on the Retro Chart Show. Okay, to number 9 and climbing 11 this week, a one-hit wonder, or is it? It's Eddie and the Hot Rods, simply called The Rods.
1: Number 9.

0: Eddie and the Hot Rods, but for the purpose of this single, simply called The Rods. Do anything you want to do on the Retro Charge Show, climbing 11 to this week's number 9. Meanwhile, climbing 6 this week, we find The Emotions.
1: Number 8.

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0: Back with you on the Retro Chart Show. It's 1977 for the first hour this week, and the chart from this very day in the month of September, and a Bond theme at number 7. An odd mover as well is Carly Simon, Nobody Does It Better, and from the Bond movie The Spy Who Loved Me. Top 5 coming soon, and a recap of the clue for the number 1. But first of all, the song at 6 this week is climbing 4. It's one of those novelty songs that'll be stuck in your head for weeks to come. You can thank me later. It's Mary Wilson.
1: Number 6. I went to my

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0: Well, can you imagine? My heart began to thump and my mind began to fly, and I knew I wasn't dealing with no ordinary guy. So while he was talking, I was thinking up my plan. Then my fingers did the walking on the telephone man, singing, "Hey, la,

0: ding-a-ling-a-zing. 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
1: I've never done anything like this before.
2: Can you believe this sold over 1 million copies in the US alone back in 1977? The mind boggles. Mary Wilson and The Telephone Man climbing four to this week's number six. Top five coming in just a few seconds. First of all, that clue once again to the number one single from this day in September of 1977. The King is Heading South. That's your clue, but what's the number one?
3: Number five.

0: done by John Barry, writer, of course, of many of the James Bond themes over the years. And you can tell, can't you? It has that Bond sort of feeling to it. Donna Summer and Down Deep Inside, Non Mover at number five as we enter the top five countdown from September of our featured year. At four, a Non Mover and something a bit different is Jean-Michel Jarre.
1: Number four.

0: Jean-Michel Jarre there and Oxygen Part 4 on the Retro Charge Show. Coming up next, the song at 3, and that comes from David Soul.
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0: Mover at 3 this week. On its way to a future number 1 in the month of October, David Soul and Silver Lady on the Retro Chart Show. Just two more songs to play. Them are off to 1983 and a non-mover at 2 from Space.
1: Number 2.

0: Snake in the Eagle's Shadow with Space and Magic Fly. And that brings us to the end of 1977. 1983 is next on this week's programme, right after the number one and the full top 20 countdown for weekending 24th of September 1977.
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0: At 20, climbing one, Yvonne Elliman, I Can't Get You Out of My Mind. Then 10 to 19, The Brotherhood of Man, Angelo. And climbing 7 to 18, The Adverts, Gary Gilmore's Eyes. This week 17, down 2, Thin Lizzy, Dancing in the Moonlight. Climbing 10 to 16, Patsy Gallant, From New York to LA. Climbing 9 to 15, The Floaters, Float On. And at 14, climbing 13 places, La Belle Epoque, Black is Black. This week's highest climber at 13, Yes, Wondrous Stories, climbing 18. At 12, down 4 is Candy Staton, Nights on Broadway. And climbing 2 to 11, the Boomtown Rats, Looking After Number 1. Into the top 10 and climbing 1, Denise Williams, That's What Friends Are For. Climbing 11 to 9, The Rods, Do Anything You Want to Do. At 8, climbing 6, The Emotions, Best of My Love. At 7, Non-Mover, Carly Simon, Nobody Does It Better. At 6, climbing 4, Mary Wilson, The Telephone Man. 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At 4, Non-Mover, Oxygen Part 4, Jean-Michel Jarre. And a Non-Mover at 3, David Soul, Silver Lady. 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That means a Non-Mover at number 1 this week, The King is Heading South. It's Elvis Presley and Way Down.
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3: Donald Trump is continuing his visit to Ireland amid a diplomatic row over his comments on Irish unity. The US president repeated his backing for a united Ireland at his golf course in County Clare.
4: I made the comment just... I made what I consider to be a fairly routine
5: comment.
4: I've had so much support on that.
3: The remarks have angered Conservatives in Britain and Northern Ireland's Unionist parties, while Sinn Féin leader Mary Lou MacDonald has called the comments timely. AI bosses are worried about the rapid development of the industry. Liz Whittaker has the details.
6: The boss of AI company Anthropic says the artificial intelligence industry should slow down its fast-moving development to give safety measures time to catch up. Dario Amade is warning the tech could be capable within 6 to 12 months of leading a swarm that could take over the entire internet. Elon Musk and OpenAI's Sam Altman are backing his recommendations. They want stronger checks and independent evaluators of AI companies.
3: Two men have been charged following an anti-immigration protest in Portsmouth, while a teenage boy has been released on bail. 76-year-old Timothy Miller is accused of concealing his identity after police used special powers to restrict face coverings. David McNally, who's 33, faces charges of willful obstruction of a highway and attempted criminal damage. The search is continuing in Indonesia for at least 129 people missing after a ferry overturned in rough waters in the Java Sea. Officials say more than 100 people have been rescued and 6 bodies recovered. The vessel was carrying more than 240 passengers and crew. The MP for Keighley has described another major fire at the town's historic Dalton Mills as deeply infuriating, saying the situation cannot continue. It's the fifth major fire at the site in 5 years. Previous incidents include a 2022 fire which destroyed the building's interior and arson attacks in 2011 and 2025. And Prime Minister Andy Burnham has taken part in the Great North Run to raise money for a homeless charity. That's the latest from Radio News Hub. I'm Ben Monsey. It'll be cloudy and mild across the south tonight, with a few patches of light rain possible. In the north, it'll be feeling fresher with clear spells. Lows of 12 degrees Celsius.
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8: 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And we get underway with David Essex.
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9: Will you

It was a high climber this week back in 83, up 15 places on its way to a future peak of number 8. We're underway with David Essex and Tahiti on the UK chart from this day in September 1983. On the way soon, a clue to you, number 1. First of all, the highest climber. That comes from Kajagoogoo.

and their first single without Limahl, who had left the band by that time. I'm not so sure he left the band, but was pushed out of the band. There was something happened there. I'm not quite sure what it was. Anyway, this week's highest climber on the chart, up 21 places to number 12. It's Dave here with you on the Retro Chart Show, and you clue to the number one from this day in 1983. The Artistic Gathering have a reptile that comes around. The Artistic Gathering have a reptile that comes around. That's an easy clue, isn't it? An easy clue to a massive single, your number one from this day in September. That's on the way later, right now to 11 and Big Country.

0: As debut albums go, this one has to be right up there. The album is called The Crossing, and this being the fourth single taken from the album. The other ones, of course, being In a Big Country, Fields of Fire, many more. Just great, great music. Big Country on the Retro Chart Show, climbing one to this week's number 11. Top 10 Countdown starts next, and that starts with Rod Stewart.
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0: Dave Mack with you on the Retro Chart Show, and this being the follow-up single to his huge number one, Baby Jane, Rod Stewart's And What Am I Gonna Do, down three to this week's number 10 from the album Body Wishes. And it's still hard to believe that even now, Rod Stewart has not had another number one single. Crazy stuff. On to the song at nine, though, and climbing two, it's Status Quo.
1: Number nine.

0: Status Quo and a song that was featured on their album called Back to Back, climbing 2 to 9. This being the song's peak position. It's All Rag Blues playing for you on this week's Retro Charge Show. It's 1982 for the second hour, and we have this week's highest climber at number 8. That comes from David Bowie.
1: Number 8.

0: The opening track to his 15th studio album, Let's Dance. It's David Bowie, Modern Love, and this week's highest new entry at number 8. So from Modern Love, we go to Modern Romance.
1: Number 7.

0: They were the big party band of the early 1980s, and this was in fact their final UK top 10 single, climbing 2 to 7, Modern Romance and Walking in the Rain on the Retro Charge Show. The song at 6 was one of the big summer anthems all across Europe. That comes from Ryan Paris. It's on the way next.
1: The Retro Charge Show with Dave Mack. 1983, number 6.

0: Brian Paris there and Dolce Vita playing for you on the Retro Chart Show. The song peaking at number 5 down to 6 in this week, but it topped the charts in many European countries, and ironically it had one of its lowest positions in Italy, where Ryan Paris actually came from. Strange how that happens sometimes. Anyway, that takes us into the top 5 this week, and down 1 is Genesis.
1: Number 5.

It was the band's most successful single in the UK charts, peaking at number 4, even though it was one of the ones that was played least on radio over the years. Down 1 to 5 this week, Mama, here on the Retro Chart Show. 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

0: From his album No Parley, one of his most successful as well, it's Paul Young, Come Back and Stay, and climbing two to this week's four on the retro chart from this day in 1983. That clue one more time to the number one single then. The Artistic Gathering have a reptile that comes around. That's your clue to both the song title and to the artist. I'm sure you've worked it out already. It's on the way soon, but first, the song at three from Peebo Bryson and Roberta Flack. Next.
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Bryson, Roberta Flack, and tonight I celebrate my love. Down one to this week's number three. Just two more songs to play, and last week's number one is down to two. It's UB40. Number

0: Last week's number one, down to two, written by Neil Diamond, of course, it's UB40, Red Red Wine. And that brings us to the end of the programme this week. Thanks a lot for your company, as always. I'll be back next week for more nostalgia from the UK singles chart. In the meantime, let's have the full top 20 countdown and the number one single for weekending the 24th of September, 1983.
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0: At 20, climbing 17, New Order, Blue Monday. Climbing 15 to 19, David Essex, Tahiti. And slipping 5 to 18, KC and the Sunshine Band, Give It Up. Non mover at 17, Heaven 17, Crushed by the Wheel. And at 16, climbing 14 places, Monyaka, Go Diaka. Climbing 5 to 15, Cliff Richard, Never Say Die. This week's 14 down 4, level 42, The Sun Goes Down. At 13, down 5, Madness, Wings of a Dove. At 12, this week's highest climber, up 21, Kajagoogoo, Big Apple. At 11, climbing 1, Big Country, Chance. Top 10 and down 3, Rod Stewart, What Am I Gonna Do? At 9, climbing 2, Status Quo, Old Rag Blues. And this week's highest new entry at 8, David Bowie, Modern Love. At 7, climbing 2, Modern Romance, Walking in the Rain. Down 1 to 6, Ryan Paris, Dolce Vita. Top 5 and down 1, Genesis, Mama. Climbing 2 to 4, Paul Young, Come Back and Stay. And slipping 1 to 3, Peebo Bryson and Roberta Flack, Tonight I Celebrate My Love. Last week's number 1, down to 2, UB40, Red Red Wine. That means a brand new number 1 single this week and climbing 2 places to the top spot, The Artistic Gathering, Have a Reptile That Comes Around. It's Culture Club and Karma Chameleon.
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1: US President Donald Trump has doubled down on his backing for Irish unification, saying he loved the reaction to his comments.
2: And it just seems to me that you have Northern Ireland and you have Ireland, and it would seem to me that one of the naturals of all time is put them together. So,
3: Do you think it's time?
2: Many people agree.
1: His remarks have drawn criticism from Conservatives and Unionist politicians in Northern Ireland, while Sinn Féin leader Mary Lou MacDonald has called the comments timely. Two men have been charged following an anti-immigration protest in Portsmouth, while a teenage boy has been released on bail. 76-year-old Timothy Miller is accused of concealing his identity after police used special powers to restrict face coverings. David McNally, who's 33, faces charges of willful obstruction of a highway and attempted criminal damage. Concerns are growing about the risks of rapidly developing AI technology. Liz Whittaker has more.
4: AI bosses are in agreement. Elon Musk and Sam Altman have backed a call from the leader of Anthropic for the artificial intelligence industry to slow down to give safety measures time to catch up. It's in response to an essay titled "We Must Pace the Frontier" by Dario Amodei, who says he's concerned that since this summer, AI has been advancing drastically faster. Given the rate of developments, he's worried that within 6 to 12 months, it could be capable of leading a swarm that could take over the entire internet. Musk simply said, "Dario is right," on X.
1: A commercial ship has been struck in the Strait of Hormuz, killing one crew member and injuring four others, according to Iranian state media. A maritime monitor says the vessel caught fire and people on board were evacuated. The attack comes as Iran prepares to meet regional governments over the future of shipping through the strait. And Kimi Antonelli has strengthened his bid to become Formula One's youngest world champion after winning the Spanish Grand Prix. The 20-year-old took advantage of a virtual safety car to make a cheap pit stop and claim his eighth victory of the season. That's the latest from Radio News Hub. I'm Ben Monse. It'll be cloudy and mild across the south tonight, with a few patches of light rain possible. In the north, it'll be feeling fresher with clear spells. Lows of 12 degrees Celsius.
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ZZ Top there, ZZ Top if you prefer. Hello, it's Peter Kirkpatrick here. 50 years of pop, 2 hours of great music, and a bit of chatter in between, I guess. That's me, yes, so stay with me if you can. Now, they were the men with beards, weren't they? And here's an interesting fact for you. I have a beard, yes, often referred to as a goatee. But if now I've been researching this because they had full beards, so I'm talking here about Frank Beard, Billy Gibbons, and of course Dusty Hill. Now, of course, drummer Frank Beard, was his surname was Beard, but he didn't have a beard, so that's what makes it fun, you see. So anyhow, I have a beard, but it's a goatee. But I think they call it a Van Dyke because it's the moustache and the bits around on the chin and coming down. But apparently, if you just have a bit on the chin, that's still a goatee, but it's a goatee with a moustache. Are you following me? I sincerely hope you are. If you are, can you just let me know where this is going? Because I've got a clue. Anyway, let's get back to business. Let's move on. OMG, it's How Bizarre. That's coming up now.

T O M G. That was, OMC. Did I say OMG before? I might have done. Never mind. My bad. Now, let's move on. We're going to go back all the way back to when I was two. Yes, I was a mere oik. What was I doing at two? Probably things that one best not discuss on radio, I suppose. But yes, I was the apple of my parents' eye. I was the only child. Of course I was. Now, the Emily Brothers coming up now. Steel string acoustic guitar and close harmony singing was their sort of genre. And they went into rock and roll, country and pop, and pioneers of country pop, so it says here. And they started off, their first record was written in 1956. And this song coming up now was 1957. As I say, I was 2 years old. And it's Bye Bye Love.

Now, you know me, I do like a cover version if it's done correctly, and I think that was. That was The Beautiful South, of course, and Everybody's Talking, which was the copy of Harry Nilsson's version of the same name, Everybody's Talking, surprisingly, because that's why it's a cover version. And that was from the film Midnight Cowboy, which was a great film. And I do like that. So there we go. Hope you enjoyed that too. I can't think what year that was from, but never mind. Let's move on. Now, you also know that I do like to give you an earworm. I like to throw something in that's going to stay with you for the rest of the day. Because if I've got to suffer it, so can you. And here we go. This is... Oh, this is a throwback to the 70s. You're going to love this. Get the old tartan on. Cut your trousers down so they're just somewhere between your knee and your ankles, because that's the way they did it in those days. It's the Bay City Rollers. Keep on down.

a pair of identical twins. That's always good for twins to be a pair. And they started off, this was really their sort of one hit, 1977. They're still going. They were part of another group as well. They had another chappie with them. And that was that. But there is a list of songs, none of which I've had, so I won't delve into that too much. But I just like the tune. I think it's really nice. So here we go. It's the Alessi Brothers and Oli.

Yes, as I was by myself here in Kirkpatrick Towers, I thought I'd have a bit of a sing-along to that and wave, you know, and all that sort of thing. But I think I pulled something, so I need some help. So I shall entrust Billy Swan. Billy, can you help?

Yes, thank you, Billy. It's all better now. He's put a cold compress on it, and it's all healing up nicely. Is it forever? No, nothing's forever. It's David Cassidy here on 50 Years of Pop.

Yes, the boys are back in town. That's Thin Lizzy and the gang. And this is 50 Years of Pop, of course. I am Peter Kirkpatrick, and I've seen the light. Yes, I have. Well, with the help of Todd Rundgren. I always have trouble saying that. Todd Rundgren. There we go. So anyway, let's just listen to the music, shall we?

Now, I've had that song in my head for a while. I think it's been on a TV advert or something. Anyway, Todd, Harry Rundum. I'm not going to say it, am I? He is an American musician, singer, songwriter, and record producer. Also a member of the bands Naz and Utopia. But he experimented with interactive art, and he was one of the early adopters and forerunners of sort of computer technologies and using computers as a means of music distribution. That was in the 90s, but he had lavish stage shows and produced music videos. So interesting sort of chap. Now let's move on. What should we have now, Mr. Wolf? I think what we might have is a bit of Beatles and Paperback Writer. What say

What is there to say about the Beatles? Of course, that hasn't been said before. Originally started off as the Quarrymen, and the spin-off after that at the end was the Plastic Ono Band, but we won't go there, shall we? And only active for 10 years. But their music lives on. I am a big Beatles fan, and that's the end of that. So now I think we'll have a bit of the sultry, dulcet tones, I think, of Alison Moyet. Bit of Love Resurrection, if you ask me.

Well, it started with a kiss, as most things do, and often end where we don't want to go. So anyway, digress. That was, of course, Hot Chocolate. And because we had the Beatles earlier on, I think it's time we had the Rolling Stones. This is a mono version, it says here, and it's Jumping Jack Flash. Now, in the day when I was an oik, used to buy LPs, and they had a little hole punched in the back of it, and inside was a coloured bit of paper. And I think it was blue for mono and red for stereo, and it just warning you to use the correct stylus. If you had a stereo stylus, you could play mono, but not the other way around. So we don't want to go down that route, do we? So here we go. It's the Rolling Stones, Jumping Jack Flash.

Well, that's the great Jumping Jack Flash from the Rolling Stones, of course, and as with the Beatles, you know, 60 years worth of music, and they're still going strong, whereas the Beatles only did 10 years, and we're still listening. So with 60 years worth of Stones music, how long will that go on? Long past the likes of moi, I'm afraid. I should be long gone, but hopefully it'll still be going. And of course, it was this great energy, and that was based on the Jagger Richards writing partnership, which they started in 1963, and it's sort of been their driving force ever since. And just too many tracks to mention, but of course a lot of it from the 60s, of course, with the we're thinking, well, what is this stuff, where is this coming from? And it's just the vibrancy of it all is still there today. So great stuff. And let's change the genres now, I think, and a bit of Texas all the way from Glasgow. I Don't Want a Lover.

0: you remember the 70s? We had music from artists like David Essex, who remembers...
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0: And the Bay City Rollers.
4: I love Woody best. They're brilliant. They're so good looking.
5: Did anybody hear Scream?
4: Yeah!
0: Do you remember the comedy?
6: I say to man in shop, it's a rat. He said, no, it's a special kind of hamster. Only one in shop. He makes special price, only £5.
0: The films.
7: You'll be malfunctioning within a day, you near-sighted scrap pile. 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
9: They really are very modern bikes indeed. 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
11: Squeaky rashers, 53p a pound. Cooked shoulder, 14p a quarter. A choice of pâtés from 14p a quarter.
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12: 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I think the music is generally happier.
0: And the memories.
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0: Paul McCartney, Wings, Another Day. I'm always grateful, you know, wake up in the morning and think, it's another day, and nothing's nasty's happened during the night. And at my age, these things have a tendency to happen during the night. Anyway, I digress. Peter Kirkpatrick here, very old feeling Peter Kirkpatrick at the moment. Question for you, pinning back your lugs, do you have a cat? I love cats. I used to have many cats in my time, and one, an old ginger cat. She was brilliant. Moggs, she was. And she was a typical bad-tempered cat when she wanted to be. If you ever left her for any period of time, you walk in the room, she'd look at you and just walk out. And I had a friend used to come round, and he hated cats. She didn't like him much, but she'd go and sit on his lap just because she could, you know. But how do you call your cat in if they've been outside? You want to get them in, you want to go to bed. So in England, you'd open the door and you'd shout, puss, puss, puss. In Finland, you'd shout, kiss, kiss, kiss. In France, you'd go, minou, minou, minou. And in the Philippines, you'd go, ming, ming, ming. But in Wales, and I can say this because I am part Welsh, you'd open the door and you'd shout out,
1: what's new, pussycat? Whoa, whoa, whoa, whoa. What's new?

Yes. Did you see what I did there? I hope so. I hope somebody did. Anyway, let's move on. I've got a great chap coming up now. Now, William Michael Albert Broad, of course, he's Billy Idol, and he was in Generation X, which is strange, really, because he was born the same year as me, 1955, and he's a boomer. He's not a Gen X, he's a boomer. So here we go. This is a bit of Rebel Yell.

Yes, he may be knocking on a bit, as is moi, but he can still belt it out. I've seen him, he's been appearing on social media quite a bit recently, and still looks like him. I mean, obviously, craggy, aren't we all? But he's still got his hair. Well done to him. Anyway, it's Lionel Richie now on 50 Years of Pop. Hello.

Bublé is feeling good. You can't beat a bit of Bublé to make you feel good. Now, next track coming up for you here on 50 Years of Pop with yours truly, Peter Kirkpatrick, is MacArthur Park. Yes, I know. You're thinking, oh gosh, got to go and make a cup of tea now because that's a bit boring and all the rest of it. Well, of course it isn't. Originally written by singer-songwriter Jimmy Webb, and it was recorded by Richard Harris. That goes on a bit because Richard Harris, you know, decent sort of actor, I guess, if you like that sort of thing, but no singist. That was in 1968, but it got to number two in the Billboard Hot 100 and number four in the UK. Then, of course, it was covered by everything and everybody, whoever had wanted to go at it. Waylon Jennings had a bash, but this one I'm going to play for you now, I think, is a really good version. It's Donna Summer. It's 1978. Now, MacArthur Park, if you're wondering, and I guess you are, where is it? Well, it's actually, the inspiration for this song was old Webby, Jimmy Webb, who wrote it. He used to go to a park and have his lunch with his then girlfriend, and she broke up with him, so he wrote the song all about that. Ah, I hear you go. Well, let's just listen to the tune, shall we?

Oh, it's finished. Yes. So that was MacArthur Park and that was Donna Summer. And of course, she was very famous for a I Feel Love single. And if you've heard the extended version of that, it goes on for about a week. It does. Now, I've got a treat for you now. This is the lovely Kirsty MacColl, sadly taken from us far too soon. She was only 41. And she was famous for her single, There's a Guy Worked Down the Chip Shop Swears He's Elvis. And New England, and of course this one is the Kinks version, or her version of the Kinks, Days, I should say. Got that all wrong, didn't I? Never mind. And but of course, again, she was always known for that one with the Pogues, you know, Fairy Tale of New York. Absolutely cracking song, only comes out at Christmas. And yes, I must go and dig it out soon. Christmas, I don't like Christmas, but no doubt I'll be playing it in a Christmas special sometime. So here we go. This is Peter Kirkpatrick. This is 50 Years of Pop. This is Days with Kirsty MacColl.

Yes, alongside my cats, I have a pet kestrel, you know. Yes, and he only goes out when it's time for bed, when it's time for my bed, of course. And he goes and he flies around and does all sorts of things. Yes, our kestrel manoeuvres in the dark. Oh dear, sailing the seven seas, of course. They're from the Wirral in Merseyside, 1978 they started, and I reckon Stuart Kershaw on drums, they had a new set of drums because that's a really good drum line on that. They were experimental minimalist ethos with pop sensibilities, that's what it says, and who am I to doubt it? And I'm going to play one of my favourite groups now, because I can indulge myself because it's 50 years of pop and it's got my name on it, and that's what I do. I'm just playing all my favourite music, essentially. That's what the whole concept of this show is. It's just me playing my greatest bits of music. Not my music, but my favourite bits of music. You understand where I'm going. This is the ELO, of course. It's All Over the World. You're welcome.

Yes, all over the world, ELO. And I've seen that used for these flash dance things where people turn up at a railway station and just start dancing when the music plays. Great stuff. Love to be involved. Trouble is, nobody tells me and I can't dance, so a couple of things against me. And these flash things, these events that happen, they're really cool. I'd love to be a part of one, as I said, and I've seen them with a few times where people in market squares in towns and cities just amble in, you know, out of local convenience store or whatever with a cello under their arm and that sort of thing. Well, I mean, why wouldn't you? I mean, that's what you do. You're walking around, you've gone out to buy some eggs and butter, and you take your cello with you, and you meet the like-minded people and you start playing something. I mean, it makes sense to me. I commend that idea to the house. Now, moving on, as we were talking, yes, well, I was talking anyway about cats. I do love cats. So I thought I'd play this. I dug this one out for you. It's Al Stewart. It's the Year of the Cat. If that's not a tenuous link, I don't know what is.

Silence with me till the end of Love, Leonard Cohen. You weren't expecting that one, were you? So you never quite know what you're going to get. Now, we are sort of running out of time a wee bit, so I'm going to squeeze some tracks in, and I'm going to start off, I think, what's coming up next? What is it? It's Life on Mars. It's David Bowie here on 50 Years of Pop with yours truly, Peter Kirkpatrick.

Right, it's time for me to go. David's still having the tinkle on the piano. Oh, yes, there he goes. I can't stop him, you know. He's like a man possessed. Anyway, I shall leave you with A Wider Shade of Pale, Procol Harum. That's the end of the show. It's bye from me. Have a lovely rest of today. Have a lovely tomorrow. Have a lovely week until we get a chance to do it all over again. It's ta-ta for now, and see you again soon. Take care of yourselves. Bye.

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1: US President Donald Trump has doubled down on his backing for Irish unification, saying he loved the reaction to his comments.
2: And it just seems to me that you have Northern Ireland and you have Ireland, and it would seem to me that one of the naturals of all time is put them together. So,
3: Do you think it's time to happen?
2: Many people agree.
1: His remarks have drawn criticism from Conservatives and Unionist politicians in Northern Ireland, while Sinn Féin leader Mary Lou MacDonald has called the comments timely. A Russian drone strike on a railway station in western Ukraine may have targeted a train carrying former Prime Minister Boris Johnson. Ukraine's rail operator says the train left Yehodin station early because of the threat of Russian attacks. The drone struck shortly afterwards. No casualties have been reported. Artificial intelligence safety is under growing scrutiny, with Anthropic calling for development to slow down and the king set to hold talks with tech chiefs. Anthropic boss Dario Amodei says AI could become capable of taking over the internet within a year. Charles is expected to meet leading figures in Scotland to consider how the technology can be developed for the good of humanity. The search is continuing in Indonesia for at least 129 people missing after a ferry overturned in rough waters in the Java Sea. Officials say more than 100 people have been rescued and 6 bodies recovered. The vessel was carrying more than 240 passengers and crew. There's warnings today that having a tea or coffee that's too hot could increase our risk of a certain type of cancer. Cancer Research UK say those who enjoyed a hot drink had a 1.7 times higher risk, and those who drink them very hot could increase it by 3 times. Maxine Lenzer is from Cancer Research UK.
4: It categorised drinks into warm, hot and very hot. Previous research by the International Agency for Research on Cancer, which is part of the World Health Organization, when it did research, it found that the risk for esophageal cancer increased when the drink was around 65 degrees.
1: That's the latest from Radio News Hub. I'm Ben Monte. It'll be cloudy and mild across the south tonight, with a few patches of light rain possible. In the north, it'll be feeling fresher with clear spells. Lows of 12 degrees Celsius.
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0: Retro Hits. Retro Hits with Dave Adams. Stand by for another Retro Hits show.
1: Yes, welcome to another couple of hours of Retro Hits. Kicking us off then, here's Madonna's Lucky Star.

and Let the Music Play. And incidentally, the vocal on the chorus is sung by session guitarist and vocalist Jimmy Tunnell, who was uncredited. Let's play our first hit from the 70s now. Then here's the Tramps with Disco Inferno.

Retro Hits is on, and if you'd like to contact the show, the Retro Hits number is 0845 860 3132, or of course, you can email via the website retrohits.co.uk. A big 1976 hit now,

Pretty's Baker Street. Released as a single in 1978, it reached number one in Canada, number two in the United States, and number three in the UK. In October 2010, the song was recognised by BMI for surpassing 5 million performances worldwide. Okay, this was originally released in 1989 and re-released in 1996. Here's Technotronic's Pump Up the Jam on Retro Hits.

one for Rick Astley back in 1987. Now, this was released in 1979 as a double A-side, in the days, of course, of vinyl. Now, the flip side was Angel Eyes, and, of course, this was the other side, Voulez-Vous from ABBA on Retro Hits.

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1: That's just the way she rubs her up. That's just the way she scrubs. She wears out all her tubs. She rubs and rubs her knuckles down.
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1: What do you think? I can do without more earache than I absolutely have to put up with. I'll help you with anything you want, Elle. Only please go away and leave me in peace for a minute. I must get a better profile view. Scrub me, mama, scrub me clean. And I can dream that la la la la la up there up down. That's the way she scrubs up, yep, down.
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Hi to Adam Parker. Thanks for your email. I'm glad you're enjoying the tunes. Anyway, here's your request from the Brothers Johnson.

She was born Tina Hoskins, but of course we know her as Tina Charles. I Love to Love was a UK number one for her in 1975. Moving forward just 1 year to 1977, here's Al Stewart's The Year of the Cat on Retro Hits.

80s on with songs from the 70s and the 80s. Sheila B. Devotion with Spacer. I do like that. Right, let's continue with the 70s feel with Marshall Hayne and Dancing in the City.

Well, that took a while to achieve UK chart success, but finally peaked at number 6 in 1984. Katrina, hello to you. You didn't put your surname on your email, but thanks for contacting the show anyway. Here's What You've Asked For by Alexander O'Neill.

for Katrina on the email. You can email via the website www.retrohits.co.uk, or of course give us a call on 0845 860 3132. Right, to 1973 now, here's New York City.

It was released in August 1972 on Philadelphia International Records, the OJs and the Backstabbers on Retro Hits. Okay, I've got music on the way from Ottawa, but let's do this first.

Ottawan on Retro. It's now between 1978 and 2003. Blondie had 6 UK number one singles, and this was the first of them. It's Heart of Glass.

Susan Carter. Thanks for your call. 0845 860 3132 if you'd like to do the same. So from 1980 with Spandau Ballet to 1981 with Ultravox and Vienna, now on Retro Hits.

Retro Hits. Hello, I'm Dave Adams. Sister Sledge then, and We Are Family from 1979. And of course, re-released in 1984 and 1993. So, staying in 1979 now with Nick Lowe's Cruel to be Kind on Retro Hits.

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1: A Russian drone strike on a railway station in western Ukraine may have targeted a train carrying former British Prime Minister Boris Johnson. Ukraine's rail operator says the train left Yehudin station early because of the threat of Russian attacks. The drone struck shortly afterwards. No casualties have been reported. Donald Trump has rejected calls for the US to slow down the development of artificial intelligence, warning America could lose its lead over China.
2: Look, we're leading China in AI. We're the most sophisticated country in the world. And frankly, I want to keep it that way, because whoever wins AI wins. And we could put guardrails, we can do this and that, but I think you have a lot of negative forces that are bringing it up.
1: It follows Anthropic boss Dario Amodei warning that AI has been advancing drastically faster and that within 6 to 12 months it could be capable of leading a swarm that could take over the entire internet. Angela Rayner has suggested that ministers could still bring in a cap on political donations in the wake of Reform UK's £72 million gifts from two crypto billionaires. The government did not accept amendments to a bill last week that would have imposed a cap of £100,000 per year on donations from a single source. However, Ms. Rayner suggested this was due to concerns about loopholes, leaving open the possibility that ministers could still introduce a limit. The search is continuing in Indonesia for at least 129 people missing after a ferry overturned in rough waters in the Java Sea. And are you struggling to get your 10,000 steps a day? Well, researchers say walking at a brisk pace might be enough. In fact, 5,000 at a pace of 80 steps per minute could be just as beneficial.
3: Don't have to go for a massive walk. You can just do a brisk walk, break it up. And when we say brisk walk, we mean get your heart beating faster, feeling a little bit out of breath, but you can still have a conversation. And that should be enough to be doing all the great things to your heart health and reducing your risk.
1: That's Emily McGrath from the British Heart Foundation. They say every step counts. That's the latest from Radio News Hub. I'm Ben Monse. Dry start in the north on Monday before heavy rain moves into Northern Ireland and Scotland. Warm and humid in the south with cloudy skies, although some brighter spells are possible. Lows of 12 degrees.
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Hello again and welcome to another flashback to the 60s, that magical decade. It changed the course of history. From Liverpool to Los Angeles, from the Beatles to the Beach Boys, you'll hear it all and more.

And on today's program, we'll hear perhaps the greatest speech RFK ever made. Neil Diamond is off to New Orleans, and we have two classic TVs. All this and more coming up.

He's the only person to have a re-entry to reach number one twice. That was The Twist by Chubby Checker, but this was Twistin', also by Chubby Checker, from 1961.

At school, he often sang with classmate Barbara Streisand. From 1968, Neil Diamond and New Orleans. And now from the movie Hootenanny Hoot, here's George Hamilton IV.

Number one for 4 weeks on the US country charts, number 15 on Billboard, George Hamilton IV from 1963 at Abilene.

0: was the first recording of California Dreamin', Barry McGuire, in 1965, and it featured backup vocals by the Mamas and the Papas. They too would go on and have a mammoth hit with that song.
1: Once a week, James Barrington takes a trip down memory lane, defrosts that magical decade, and flashes back to the 60s.

0: The Beatles cover Yesterday by Barry Maguire. Oh,
1: I believe in yesterday.
2: There is discrimination in this world, and slavery and slaughter and starvation. Governments repress their people. Millions are trapped in poverty, while the nation grows rich and wealth is lavished on armaments everywhere. These are differing evils, but they are the common works of man. They reflect the imperfection of human justice, the inadequacy of human compassion, our lack of sensibility towards the suffering of our fellows. But we can perhaps remember, even if only for a time, that those who live with us are our brothers, that they share with us the same short moment of life, that they seek, as we do, nothing but the chance to live out their lives in purpose and happiness, winning what satisfaction and fulfillment they can. Surely this bond of common faith, this bond of common goal, can begin to teach us something. Surely we can learn, at least, to look at those around us as fellow men. And surely we can begin to work a little harder to bind up the wounds among us and to become in our own hearts brothers and countrymen once again. The answer is to rely on youth. Not a time of life, but a state of mind, a temper of the will, a quality of imagination, a predominance of courage over timidity, of the appetite for adventure over the love of ease. The cruelties and obstacles of this swiftly changing planet do not yield to the obsolete dogmas and outworn slogans. They cannot be moved by those who cling to a present that is already dying, and prefer the illusion of security to the excitement and danger that come with even the most peaceful progress. Right.

perhaps the greatest speech RFK ever made, and the number 51 hit on Billboard from 1969, Steppenwolf, and It's Never Too Late.

0: Now here's the number one 1964 hit for the Rolling Stones and Little Red Rooster.
1: Taking you back to the realms and depths of

The BBC's radiophonic workshop and a revolution at the time, written by Ron Grainer. 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

It was a hit around the world except for the United States, as it was released within a week of the 1968 Democratic Convention riots. The Rolling Stones and Street Fightin' Men.

The Searchers had a bigger hit, but that was 1963's original by Jackie DeShannon. It was also the B-side to Jackie's hit, Till You Said You'd Be Mine.

0: The Dick Van Dyke Show ran on CBS from 1961 to 1967. It starred Dick Van Dyke and Mary Tyler Moore. It ran for 158 episodes. And explaining how the show was brought together, Dick Van Dyke.
1: The relationship between the husband and wife and the writers, it was very, very real. Everything that came out as funny came out of the reality. There was never a blatant attempt to be funny. I loved it.
2: Did you
1: know something? I never thought about it. I said, I can do. I just knew it. The writing was so good, I think anybody could have done it, but I wouldn't tell anybody. And they gave me a week off from Bye Bye Birdie, which I had coming, and I flew out here and did the pilot. The pilot episode was called the Sick Boy and the Babysitter, I think, where we want to go out, but the baby is sick, and she doesn't want to. And I end up bodily carrying her out. They had me read, but they had already had Maury Amsterdam and Rosemary. And Mary Tyler Moore had auditioned to be Danny Thomas' daughter. And Danny had said with that nose, she could not possibly be my daughter. But they remembered her because she had read very well. And I remember reading with Mary. But first of all, she was so young. She was 23 years old and a very good actress. But I said, this is going to be a comedy person? Because there was no hint at all that Mary could do comedy. I said she may be the next Katharine Hepburn, but I don't know what comedy.

Number 39 on Billboard, Keith and I Ain't Gonna Lie from 1967. Let's go to 1965 now for Herman's Hermits, Going on a Sea Cruise.

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1: Ukraine's railway operator says a Russian drone attack near the Polish border may have been aimed at a train carrying Boris Johnson and other European security figures. The train had departed Yehudin Station ahead of schedule as a precaution. A separate train carrying former CIA chief David Petraeus remained at the station when the drone hit. No injuries were reported. The US President Donald Trump says America should keep pushing ahead with artificial intelligence, despite growing safety concerns from tech leaders.
2: We shouldn't be bringing it up, and they're bringing up things that won't happen. But whoever wins with AI wins, you know, it's an expression that I came up with, and it's true.
1: It comes after AI bosses agreed that the technology is advancing too fast and needs to slow down. The MP for Keighley has described another major fire at the town's historic Dalton Mills as deeply infuriating, saying the situation cannot continue. West Yorkshire Fire and Rescue Service was called to the Grade 2 listed former textile mill on Saturday night, with nearby residents evacuated because of the risk posed by the blaze. It is the fifth major fire at the site in 5 years. Previous incidents include a 2022 fire which destroyed the building's interior and arson attacks in 2011 and 2025. Walking a brisk 5,000 steps could be just as beneficial as walking a normal 10,000. That's according to researchers in Australia, who say that walking at a higher pace for at least 30 minutes a day can cut the risk of dying from cardiovascular disease. Emily McGrath is from the British Heart Foundation.
3: It's actually really exciting, particularly for people who have different barriers, maybe people who are a little bit older and might struggle to get the longer walks in. This research actually suggests that doing a bit more short bursts of brisk walking will do as much to reduce their risk or a similar amount if they were doing the 10,000 steps a day.
1: And Prime Minister Andy Burnham has taken part in the Great North Run to raise money for a homelessness charity sporting a number 10 bib. That's the latest from Radio News Hub. I'm Ben Monse. A dry start in the north on Monday before heavy rain moves into Northern Ireland and Scotland. Warm and humid in the south with cloudy skies, although some brighter spells are possible. Lows of 12 degrees.
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0: 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Hit after hit. 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
2: 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I tell them, said, locking and stacking, take it away. 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
1: A Russian drone strike on a railway station in western Ukraine may have targeted a train carrying former British Prime Minister Boris Johnson. Ukraine's rail operator says the train left the station early because of the threat of Russian attacks. The drone struck shortly afterwards. No casualties have been reported. Screening new mothers for PTSD could save the NHS millions. That's according to new research from City St George's at the University of London. They say around 1 in 20 women developed clinical PTSD from childbirth, but only around half of them are ever referred to mental health services. Rose Meads led the study.
2: Symptoms of PTSD and birth trauma are not always asked about. And women might not understand that what they're experiencing is PTSD. Some may be reluctant to disclose their distress because of stigma or fear of judgment.
1: The Department of Health and Social Care spokesperson says they're working to make specialist support available to more new mothers. More than 800 hospitality businesses have written to the Prime Minister urging him to set out how he'll introduce a lower rate of VAT. The VAT's the Problem campaign has called for hospitality VAT rates to be reduced from 20 to 10%. Manchester City have maintained their perfect start to the Premier League season with a 1-0 win over City rivals United. Coventry were thrashed 5-0 at home by Brighton. There's just one game in the Premier League tonight, and it's a battle of the German bosses. Matthias Jeisler joined Newcastle at the start of the season. They visit Leeds and Daniel Farker this evening.
3: I appreciate still so much what Eddie Howe has done. I think he has left a legacy over there and has done a tremendous job over so many years. It's never easy for a new manager then, but yeah, the signs are good. And how he interacts with his team, it seems like they've created already a strong bond.
1: And in tennis, Alexander Zverev has shattered the hopes of the home fans by beating the American Ben Shelton. In the final of the US Open, the big-serving German overpowered his opponent to claim his second Grand Slam title of the year. That's the latest from Radio News Hub. I'm John Collins. Monday starts off dry in the north before heavy rain moves into Northern Ireland and Scotland. Warm and humid in the south with cloudy skies, although some brighter spells are possible. Highs today of 24 degrees Celsius.
4: Welcome to the 10-in-1 Team Machine. Please insert your coin and the machine type will be selected.